0: kids to understand that, at least understand why some of these battles were fought and how perhaps somebody in their family died so that they could have a decent education.
1: Roberts retired last year after 30 years as union president. From the Metro News Anchor Desk, I'm Chris Lawrence.
2: Your First Alert forecast tonight with a few more clouds. Not going to be quite as cool as the last few mornings. Upper 50s, close to 60 degrees to start Friday, with highs pushing the upper 80s by Friday afternoon. I'm First Alert meteorologist Dylan Godet.
3: This is House Call for Health. Doctors say the most wonderful time of the year should be filled with carols and tidings of joy, not coughs, sneezing, and other allergy symptoms. But there are plenty of seasonal triggers that health experts say should wind up on the naughty list, including pet dander and something called Christmas tree syndrome. One doctor at The Ohio State University says that's related to when you pick up a fresh Christmas tree from the farm. There can be mold spores in there that are dormant. The molds typically are dormant when the temperature turns cold, but then as you bring the tree indoors and there's more humidity and warmth, it can actually activate mold spores. The doctor also adds you can get symptoms from artificial products too, including artificial trees or other home decorations, if they've been stored in areas where dust might accumulate. For more health news, go to foxnewshealth.com. 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I'm Lisa Brady, Fox News.
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0: 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This is MG Kelly hanging out with you. I think it's audience participation time now.
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1: I'm Ashley Dvorkin with a Fox Celebrity Profile with the cast of Peacock's new mystery whodunit series, All Her Fault, starring Sarah Snook as a mother searching for her missing son as mysterious circumstances unfold. Jake Lacy and Jay Ellis discussed how it's a series where intrigue starts right away.
2: You dive right in and then are sort of left going like, it could be any of these people or someone else.
3: I immediately wanted to jump to like to page 48 or whatever it is of that pilot, that first episode, to figure out, like, where do we go from here?
1: Abby Elliott and Daniel Monks have tips for those ready to guess along.
4: There's so many subtle moments throughout, you know, the first few episodes. You know, if you blink, you might miss it.
3: Watch with friends or with people, family members, partners. It's very similar to, like, watching The Traitors. Is like, is arguing and debating over who you think what or how.
1: Ashley Dvorkin, Fox News.
5: No, Netflix is not adding an After Dark category, but so many people have been duped by the viral hoax that Netflix had to republish its policies about streaming adult content. It's just more proof that some folks will believe anything, like the rumor this week that Spotify is introducing a new feature that'll play music based on your financial situation. Would you let AI pick your baby's name? A lot of parents have been asking chatbots for help with one name that keeps popping up, and now Alara has suddenly become the baby name of the year. Except AI didn't invent it. It found it on Reddit, where it's been talked about for years. Okay, so what were some of the worst new gadgets at this week's Consumer Electronics Show? There was a lollipop that plays music through your teeth when you bite down on it, or the internet-connected treadmill with a built-in AI coach that could yell at you to go faster, but also collects all your biometric data. But it was Samsung's new talking AI fridge that had most people scratching their heads. That's what's trending. I'm Christian Chase.
6: What did you search for online this year, or have you already cleared your history? Google released its annual Year in Search list, and K-pop Demon Hunters was at the top in the U.S. Labubu, government shutdown, and tariffs were also in the top 10. Pedro Pascal was one of the most searched actors globally. And the biggest viral dish was the hot honey cottage cheese sweet potato beef bowl. Gross. That's what's trending. I'm Jen Clark.
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1: At the World Cup, it was a great day for Canada and Jonathan David.
2: Saliba. That's Conley for Jonathan David. And there is his hat trick. A night to savor and then some for Canada's all-time leading goal scorer.
1: You heard it all on FS1. Canada crushed Qatar 6-0 for their first World Cup win. And again, Jonathan David with a hat trick for Canada. Still to come, Mexico and South Korea. That's going to start at 9 Eastern, and you can catch all the action on Fox TV. Switzerland outscored Bosnia-Herzegovina 4-1. Czechia and South Africa ended in a 1-1 draw. In Major League Baseball, the Mets and the Phillies are tied at 3 apiece, bottom of the 5th inning. White Sox and Yankees tied at 1, top of the 5th inning. Royals now lead the Cardinals 3-2, bottom of the 2nd inning. In the WNBA, the Dream lead the Fever 39-38 early in the 2nd quarter.
3: Metro News Sports. I'm Daniel Woods. The West Virginia baseball team plays on in Omaha. The Mountaineers staying alive at the College World Series with a 12-0 elimination game win against Troy. Head coach Steve Saban says they needed big performances from big-time players, and that's just what they got.
4: We had some heroic performances ourselves, and we've become accustomed to seeing that with Montesa and McDougal and Bass in big spots and Estridge coming in late in that game and Gavin Kelly and Armani and just a lot of great players making great plays.
3: Catcher Gavin Kelly provided the big swing for West Virginia, hitting a 3-run home run that turned a 2-0 lead into 5-0. He says it was a relief to have that kind of impact on the game.
5: It felt awesome to be able to hit that and help the boys out. And it's funny how it works out because wasn't seeing the ball great the first two games and kind of pressing. So being able to get that is huge, just to almost like ease it.
3: West Virginia is back this afternoon to take on North Carolina. A 2 o'clock first pitch. The Mountaineers must beat the Tar Heels twice to advance to the College World Series finals. In high school baseball, big honors for a member of the Class Quad A state champions. George Washington's Eli Smith has been named a third-team All-American by the American Baseball Coaches Association. 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For 40 years, the voice of West Virginia. At the conclusion of the high school athletic season, all state teams are arriving, including the West Virginia Sports Writers Association's Class A All-State softball team, released on Tuesday. The first team captain in Class A is Wheeling Central's sophomore outfielder Chloe Groom, who led the Maroon Knights to a Class A state championship this year. Wahama's sophomore pitcher Gracie Banks captains the second team. You can find the full list right now at WVMetroNews.com. At the sports desk, I'm Daniel Woods.
0: Fox on Games, your insider's cheat code to gaming.
6: SAG-AFTRA and major game publishers are, quote, frustratingly far apart, according to the union. The union reps about 160,000 actors, voiceover artists, and other professionals, and says they are working with a bargaining group that has members from Activision, Electronic Arts, Take-Two, among others. The actors argue that the studios want to use all past performances to build AI versions of the characters the actors play. Actor Ashley Birch, known in the gaming world for many roles, is also known as Aloy in PlayStation's Horizon franchise, and reacted on Instagram to a leaked tech demo that had an AI version of her voice.
7: It scares me.
6: SAG-AFTRA voted to strike at the end of July after it failed to reach an agreement with the convenience bargaining group over rights and protection concerns raised by the industry's exploration of AI technologies.
7: I love this industry.
6: Eamon Dignam, Fox News.
8: Your first alert forecast tonight with a few more clouds. Not going to be quite as cool as the last few mornings. Upper 50s, close to 60 degrees to start Friday, with highs pushing the upper 80s by Friday afternoon. I'm first alert meteorologist Dylan Godet.
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1: What did you search for online this year, or have you already cleared your history? Google released its annual Year in Search list, and K-pop Demon Hunters was at the top in the U.S. Labubu government shutdown and tariffs were also in the top 10. Pedro Pascal was one of the most searched actors globally. And the biggest viral dish was the hot honey cottage cheese sweet potato beef bowl. Gross. That's what's trending. I'm Jen Clark.
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4: I'm Tom Rigotti. Vice President J.D. Vance is defending the agreement to end the war with Iran. Fox's Lucas Tomlinson is at the White House.
5: This memorandum of understanding that kickstarts, resets the clock on a new 60-day window to discuss Iran's nuclear program and also make sure that they never get a nuclear weapon.
4: Critics say the administration made too many concessions to Iran. The White House Fraud Task Force has arrested 15 people for defrauding food stamps out of $1 million. Fox's Connor Hanson reports.
6: 11 of them were illegal immigrants stealing the identities of U.S. citizens, blocking them out of some crucial programs. The task force says some of these cases were uncovered after Americans went to apply for benefits and were denied.
4: Secretary of Agriculture Brooke Rollins says 700,000 people were removed from the program due to fraud. 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
7: West Virginia Metro News, I'm Chris Lawrence. Representatives of a New York firm considering a $500 million loan to the family of U.S. Senator Jim Justice paid a visit to the Greenbrier last week. That visit by Kennedy Lewis Investment Management was to get a look at the resort that would be the collateral on their loan. Brad McElhaney explains.
8: Kennedy Lewis is considering a financing deal that could pay off roughly $300 million in first lien loans on the Greenbrier, purchased earlier this year by White Sulphur Springs Holdings, an affiliate of Omni Hotels and Resorts.
7: And Omni owners want a receiver appointed to run the hotel and the Justice family removed. The Justices claim Omni is making a power play to, quote, steal the Greenbrier from them. Opposition to the Mid-Atlantic Resiliency Link continues to grow. Members of the House of Delegates Freedom Caucus have formally announced plans to explore legislative ways to prevent the construction of the line from Pennsylvania to Virginia that passes through West Virginia. Freedom Caucus Chair Chris Anders says there's no upside for West Virginia here.
9: They looked west and said, hey, let's just run one big extension cord through West Virginia. The ratepayers will have to pay for it. And oh, by the way, we'll use eminent domain, the power of government, to take away people's private property that they don't want to sell.
7: Developers say the Marl line would strengthen the region's electrical grid. The Afghan national charged in the shooting of two members of the West Virginia National Guard could now be looking at the death penalty if convicted. A federal grand jury this week handed up a superseding indictment in the case of Ramanullah Lakhanwal. You're listening to Metro News, the voice of West Virginia. Planning continues for the state's celebration of the nation's 250th anniversary. The Capitol complex will be the focus, but State Tourism Secretary Chelsea Ruby says the state wants to support all local America 250 celebrations as well.
10: We'll be having representatives in all of these areas, but we're trying to make sure we have a full roster of all the events going on in the state.
7: The committee overseeing the celebration met Tuesday afternoon. The celebration at the Capitol will run from July 2nd through the 5th. From the Metro News Anchor Desk, I'm Chris Lawrence.
11: Your first alert forecast tonight with a few more clouds. Not going to be quite as cool as the last few mornings. Upper 50s, close to 60 degrees to start Friday, with highs pushing the upper 80s by Friday afternoon. I'm First Alert meteorologist Dylan Godet.
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always wondered what chocolate chicken tastes like. That's a weird combination. What's up? My name is DJ Mo. Here's a perfect combination from the Elemental soundtrack. Steal the Show by Love. And you got the silly song coming up in about 16 minutes. 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

0: daily song on DJ Mo Radio is... I'm going to take you to the movie called Big Daddy with Adam Sandler and the boy and his favorite show to watch on TV, the Captain Kangaroo. And here's the Kangaroo song, that silly song on DJ Mo Radio.
1: I'm a singing kangaroo and I'm from far away. I like to hop, hop, hop all day. 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

0: movie. 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
1: You just heard Dynasty with DJ Premier, Street Music. Now, what's next? Gonna take you back to 1993 with this one. And this one is produced by DJ Scribble. I remember watching this music video on MTV, Yo MTV Raps. It's young black teenagers with Tap the Bottle. And I remember getting the cassette single out of Camelot Music. And that's what's next on DJ Mo Radio.

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1: Study shows that a healthy marriage could mean a healthy gut. Researchers found that strong social relationships, especially marriages, may protect against obesity. Scientists say that having a strong marriage could be just as important to your health as good diet and exercise. That's what's trending. I'm Jen Clark.
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3: I'm Tom Rigotti. Vice President J.D. Vance is defending the agreement to end the war with Iran. Fox's Lucas Tomlinson is at the White House.
4: This memorandum of understanding that kickstarts, resets the clock on a new 60-day window to discuss Iran's nuclear program and also make sure that they never get a nuclear weapon.
3: Critics say the administration made too many concessions to Iran. The White House Fraud Task Force has arrested 15 people for defrauding food stamps out of $1 million. Fox's Connor Hansen reports.
5: 11 of them were illegal immigrants stealing the identities of U.S. citizens, blocking them out of some crucial programs. The task force says some of these cases were uncovered after Americans went to apply for benefits and were denied.
3: Secretary of Agriculture Brooke Rollins says 700,000 people were removed from the program due to fraud. America's listening to Fox News.
6: West Virginia Metro News. I'm Chris Lawrence. Two members of the West Virginia National Guard shot in the line of duty in Washington, D.C. will be awarded the Purple Heart. Secretary of War Pete Hegseth Friday, in an address to Guard members at a reenlistment ceremony at the Washington Monument, referred to Specialist Sarah Beckstrom and Staff Sergeant Andrew Wolf as soon-to-be Purple Heart recipients. Governor Patrick Morrissey had requested the decoration for the two in December and hailed the announcement Friday. Beckstrom died of her wounds. Wolf continues his remarkable recovery. His family has given their first interview since the shooting, speaking exclusively to Metro News Midday host Amanda Barron. Mother Melody Wolf said she's been led through the difficult time by prayer.
7: God was with us. I told the doctors, I said, you have saved his life. You've gotten him the surgery. Without that, where they removed the skull flap and let the brain expand and swell, without that, he would have died.
6: Family members say his recovery has been a miracle. From the Metro News Anchor Desk, I'm Chris Lawrence.
8: Your First Alert forecast tonight with a few more clouds. Not going to be quite as cool as the last few mornings. Upper 50s, close to 60 degrees to start Friday, with highs pushing the upper 80s by Friday afternoon. I'm First Alert meteorologist Dylan Godet.
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De La Soul, Me, Myself, and I. And yes, it is me, myself, and I. DJ Mo, DJ Mo, and DJ Mo. 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I got Judy Torres, LCD Sound System, Alice DJ, DJ Smurf. 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Silly song coming up in about 16 minutes. Here's 5 Seconds of Summer. In the mix with DJ Mo, DJ Mo, and DJ Mo.

0: party people. This is Samantha from Anything But Monday, and you're listening to the number one hottest DJ in the entire mother freaking universe and beyond. Hey, DJ Mo, keep banging us, baby.
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1: 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Back in the late 90s, Lou Bega released Mambo No. 5. But did you know that he did one version for Disney called Disney Mambo No. 5? Mickey's Got That Cheese. 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

realize that we aren't here forever. And I wonder what you saw when she got to the other side. Was she pleasantly surprised? Were all her questions answered? 'Cause I look up the sky

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Flow switching, I got ADD. 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It don't matter what you say to me. I'll be doing this at 83. I've been doing this since ABCs in the major.

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2: This song came out in 1998, along with DMX's debut album, which is a bonus CD from one of the very first pressings of the album. And it wasn't until 2023 is when I got the 12-inch vinyl single that had this version that I can play for you instead of the explicit version. It's a diss to Cannabis from LL Cool J. And I think this is one of the best disses ever. It's called The Ripper Strikes Back. And that's what's next on DJ Mo Radio.
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0: Covington.
1: I'm Tom Rigotti. The Memorandum of Understanding ending the conflict in Iran is getting a cool reception from some lawmakers. Fox's Lucas Tomlinson reports.
2: Not just Democrats criticizing the memorandum. Senate Armed Services Committee Chairman Roger Wicker says the $300 billion fund, quote, would make Iran's payoff under President Obama's 2015 deal look like a pittance by comparison.
1: It turns out that Vice President J.D. Vance will not be headed to Switzerland for tomorrow's signing ceremony. The White House tonight blames logistical issues. Lawyers for the accused killer of UnitedHealthcare CEO Brian Thompson are reversing course in their legal strategy ahead of trial. Fox's Gurnall Scott.
3: Attorneys for Luigi Mangione now say they will not pursue a psychiatric defense when a state jury hears evidence against him starting in September, with a federal trial set for a month later.
1: The defense have been considering an extreme emotional disturbance argument. 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
4: Your first alert forecast tonight with a few more clouds. Not going to be quite as cool as the last few mornings. Upper 50s, close to 60 degrees to start Friday, with highs pushing the upper 80s by Friday afternoon. I'm First Alert meteorologist Dylan Godet.
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0: I'm excited for you. 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There's plenty of certified steady for your cerebellum. 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
1: 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The status quo.
2: Yeah. One more time, one last number. 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

Rollie. You get a Rollie. You get a Rollie. You get a Rollie. Everybody gets a Rollie. You get a Rollie. You get a Rollie. You get a Rollie too.

0: I'm Tom Rigotti. The Memorandum of Understanding ending the conflict in Iran is getting a cool reception from some lawmakers. Fox's Lucas Tomlinson reports.
1: Not just Democrats criticizing the memorandum. Senate Armed Services Committee Chairman Roger Wicker says the $300 billion fund, quote, would make Iran's payoff under President Obama's 2015 deal look like a pittance by comparison.
0: It turns out that Vice President J.D. Vance will not be headed to Switzerland for tomorrow's signing ceremony. The White House tonight blames logistical issues. Lawyers for the accused killer of UnitedHealthcare CEO Brian Thompson are reversing course in their legal strategy ahead of trial. Fox's Gurnall Scott.
2: Attorneys for Luigi Mangione now say they will not pursue a psychiatric defense when a state jury hears evidence against him starting in September, with a federal trial set for a month later.
0: The defense have been considering an extreme emotional disturbance argument. 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
3: Your first alert forecast tonight with a few more clouds. Not going to be quite as cool as the last few mornings. Upper 50s, close to 60 degrees to start Friday, with highs pushing the upper 80s by Friday afternoon. Our first alert meteorologist, Dylan Godet.
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5: Keep busting.

Yup. We're so here. Certified Sterity, right in your area. Bike races on tilt. If you out there, I can tell you're having a good time. The bells were ringing. Thank you, my capital city. My name is Fozzie Mathematics. I couldn't ask for a better lead-in. This has been dope all the way. Yeah, probably from about 4 p.m. Eastern. Nothing but burners. I don't know how I'm gonna follow that. Make an attempt. Blurryvision.music. A lot of respect. First off, respect to Heather G. Not only did she do an ill 90% 90s program, yo, she set up, I don't want to blow up John and Roger's spot, but she set up this ridiculous playlist for them. And now you other stations are just trying to catch up. Guess what? I'm on the elite course. This is Thursday on the Strength. This is what you came for.

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I want you to stay tuned. Shout out to my homie Tails. Ran into him. And his boy. Races bring people out, you know what I mean? Don't forget Talib Kweli tomorrow night. Stick around, Certified Steady. You know where it's at.

Yo, get ready. Yo, tomorrow, Capital City. Talib Kweli coming to town. Show some respect.

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1: What was I saying?
2: OPM till it's over.
1: Is that a freaking gun?
2: What?

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1: Let's go back in the music. 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
2: Yo, that was the Evidence joint you just played, right?
1: Yeah, that was, yeah. I don't need
2: very,
1: love. So.
2: Very dope. Yeah, Ev is definitely like becoming one of my favorite MCs out there right now. Word up. Shout out to Ev, the whole Dilated crew. Let's get back into some music.
3: And I'm on the Evidence project too, but we did a banger, so it's just going to be coming through.

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0: Abington.
1: I'm Sue Guzman. Vice President J.D. Vance's trip to Switzerland for technical talks with Iran has been put on hold because of logistical issues. This after the U.S. and Iran signed a memorandum of understanding to end the conflict.
2: This memorandum of understanding that kickstarts, resets the clock on a new 60-day window to discuss Iran's nuclear program and also make sure that they never get a nuclear weapon.
1: Fox's Lucas Tomlinson. The Department of Homeland Security says the alleged ringleader of the failed terrorist attack at the UFC event at the White House was in the country illegally, and that Mexican national Abraham Hermosillo overstayed a visitor visa. DHS Secretary Mark Wayne Mullen.
3: When you don't respect our laws when you're coming in, how do we expect you to respect the laws when you're living here as well? And we have one person that dies at the hands of an illegal is one too many.
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4: Your first alert forecast tonight with a few more clouds. Not going to be quite as cool as the last few mornings. Upper 50s, close to 60 degrees to start Friday, with highs pushing the upper 80s by Friday afternoon. I'm First Alert meteorologist Dylan Godet.
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1: Happy holidays. It's Ho Ho Hoser. That's my holiday name. I don't judge. I don't care if you've been out here nice. Whatever makes you happy. Yo, up first in the mix, Magic Matt. Coming up in the mix, you're going to hear some Mal P, Medusa, Clooney, some Who, Kendrick Lamar. Yo, this mix is going to be dope. Straight up fire. Kicking it off with Gordlo featuring Amelia. Olvidarte.
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1: Like I ain't got a header.
0: 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You call her Stephanie, I call her Heffany.

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2: What did you search for online this year, or have you already cleared your history? Google released its annual Year in Search list, and K-pop Demon Hunters was at the top in the U.S. Labubu, government shutdown, and tariffs were also in the top 10. Pedro Pascal was one of the most searched actors globally. And the biggest viral dish was the hot honey cottage cheese sweet potato beef bowl. Gross. That's what's trending. I'm Jen Clark.
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1: No, Netflix is not adding an After Dark category, but so many people have been duped by the viral hoax that Netflix had to republish its policies about streaming adult content. It's just more proof that some folks will believe anything, like the rumor this week that Spotify is introducing a new feature that'll play music based on your financial situation. Would you let AI pick your baby's name? A lot of parents have been asking chatbots for help with one name that keeps popping up, and now Alara has suddenly become the baby name of the year. Except AI didn't invent it. It found it on Reddit, where it's been talked about for years. Okay, so what were some of the worst new gadgets at this week's Consumer Electronics Show? There was a lollipop that plays music through your teeth when you bite down on it, or the internet-connected treadmill with a built-in AI coach that could yell at you to go faster, but also collects all your biometric data. But it was Samsung's new talking AI fridge that had most people scratching their heads. That's what's trending. I'm Christian Chase.
2: Your first alert forecast tonight with a few more clouds. Not going to be quite as cool as the last few mornings. Upper 50s, close to 60 degrees to start Friday, with highs pushing the upper 80s by Friday afternoon. Our first alert meteorologist, Dylan Godet.
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5: Where is Mom?
4: Michelle Pfeiffer stars as Claire Clouster, the glue that holds her chaotic, lovable family together every holiday season. But this year, her grown kids and distracted husband get swept up in their own seasonal dramas and leave their mom behind. So she sets out on an adventure of her own and rediscovers what the holidays mean when you're finally free. On Netflix, Jay Kelly. George Clooney is a fading movie star who hopes to reconnect with his youngest daughter before she leaves for Europe, but she'd rather spend time with friends. This leads him to embark on a journey of self-discovery, confronting both past and present. Adam Sandler co-stars. In theaters, Five Nights at Freddy's 2. 1 year has passed, the stories about what transpired at Freddy Fazbear's Pizza have been twisted into a campy local legend, inspiring the town's first ever Fozfest. But events transpire that unleash a long-forgotten horror. That's Fox on Film on Fox News.
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GHR approved, GHR certified. Those are our homies, Nick and Danny. Add their music to your playlist. They're dope. I love them. It's Hoser here spreading the holiday cheer with dance music. Let's keep it moving. Bingo Players and Disco Fries featuring Fat Max Scoop. R.I.P. Fat Max Scoop. We lost a great one. Here's our house.

Sacrifice. Here's one of their tracks featuring Carrion.

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2: I'm Sue Gossman. Vice President J.D. Vance's trip to Switzerland for technical talks with Iran has been put on hold because of logistical issues. This after the U.S. and Iran signed a memorandum of understanding to end the conflict.
3: This memorandum of understanding that kickstarts, resets the clock on a new 60-day window to discuss Iran's nuclear program and also make sure that they never get a nuclear weapon.
2: Fox's Lucas Tomlinson, the Department of Homeland Security, says the alleged ringleader of the failed terrorist attack at the UFC event at the White House was in the country illegally, and that Mexican national Abraham Hermosillo overstayed a visitor visa. DHS Secretary Mark Wayne Mullen.
4: When you don't respect our laws when you're coming in, how do we expect you to respect the laws when you're living here as well? And we have one person that dies at the hands of an illegal is one too many.
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5: Your first alert forecast tonight with a few more clouds. Not going to be quite as cool as the last few mornings. Upper 50s, close to 60 degrees to start Friday, with highs pushing the upper 80s by Friday afternoon. I'm First Alert meteorologist Dylan Godin.
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1: It's Ho Ho Hoser. I'm here to spread some holiday cheer, holiday joy with some dance music. Let's get you back on the dance floor. Welcome back. Taking over the mix, Riddler. On the way, you're going to hear the new Max Styler, Shermanology, Cream, Laidback Luke, Fede LeGrand, a new Tiesto, Lucas and Steve coming up. Here's Empire at the Sun and Egg Fridge. 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

holidays. Yo, quick shout out to everyone working the late night shift. What's up? The Lyft and Uber drivers taking you home, making sure you get home tonight safe, okay? Shout out to everyone at home, chilling, dancing out there. I see you. Yo, here's Cream Interstellar. Giving me the beats.

0: year. Be on the lookout for it, y'all. It's coming. So much good music came out this year. And that was Riddler wrapping up his mix. You can follow him on the socials at DJ Riddler. Ho-ho-hos are here, just spreading the holiday joy, the holiday cheer with dance music. Yo, up next in the mix, wrapping it up, DJ PDV.
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3: Now, Netflix is not adding an After Dark category, but so many people have been duped by the viral hoax that Netflix had to republish its policies about streaming adult content. It's just more proof that some folks will believe anything, like the rumor this week that Spotify is introducing a new feature that'll play music based on your financial situation. Would you let AI pick your baby's name? A lot of parents have been asking chatbots for help with one name that keeps popping up, and now Alara has suddenly become the baby name of the year. Except AI didn't invent it. It found it on Reddit, where it's been talked about for years. Okay, so what were some of the worst new gadgets at this week's Consumer Electronics Show? There was a lollipop that plays music through your teeth when you bite down on it, or the internet-connected treadmill with a built-in AI coach that could yell at you to go faster, but also collects all your biometric data. But it was Samsung's new talking AI fridge that had most people scratching their heads. That's what's trending. I'm Christian Chase.
4: Your first alert forecast tonight with a few more clouds. Not going to be quite as cool as the last few mornings. Upper 50s, close to 60 degrees to start Friday, with highs pushing the upper 80s by Friday afternoon. I'm first alert meteorologist Dylan Godin.
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5: Creepy stuff there. As the Riddler and the Batman, this week Quentin called Paul weak sauce on a podcast. Now the Batman director Matt Reeves coming to bat for Paul on X, calling him an incredible actor and an incredible person.
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5: And if you've got $100,000 lying around, well, we've got a story for you. That's the expected cost at a British auction for the writing desk of J.R.R. Tolkien, the legendary author of the Lord of the Rings books, the very desk where much of those works were conceived. For CBS Entertainment, I'm Matt Wolf.
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0: PDV wrapping up the show. It's Ho Ho Hoser. Feliz Navidad. Merry Christmas. Happy holidays. Whatever you celebrate, make it a good one. Here's Boombox Cartel and Dylan Francis. Heartbreak. 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

0: HR, Tiesto, Lucas Esteem, Free Your Mind, Petey V's in the mix. You can follow him on the socials at DJ Petey V. It's Hoser. Yo, turn this one up. Kendrick Lamar, TV Off, Hue Remix. Yo, this one is crazy.
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2: News. I'm Sue Gossman. With the U.S. and Iran set to sign a peace deal in Switzerland, the Israeli military says it struck southern Lebanon overnight in intense fighting. This is the White House announced. Vice President J.D. Vance will not attend. The memorandum of understanding ending the conflict getting some cool reception from lawmakers.
3: It's not just Democrats criticizing the memorandum. Senate Armed Services Committee Chairman Roger Wicker says the $300 billion fund, quote, would make Iran's payoff under President Obama's 2015 deal look like a pittance by comparison.
2: Fox's Lucas Tomlinson. Lawyers for the accused killer of United Healthcare CEO Brian Thompson are reversing their course in the legal strategy. The defense had been considering an extreme emotional disturbance argument and announced on Thursday that they were not going to do so. 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
4: First alert forecast tonight with a few more clouds. Not going to be quite as cool as the last few mornings. Upper 50s, close to 60 degrees to start Friday, with highs pushing the upper 80s by Friday afternoon. I'm First Alert meteorologist Dylan Godet.
5: CBS Entertainment, Quentin Tarantino not making friends after going after Paul Dano.
6: I'm giving you a chance.
5: Creepy stuff there. As the Riddler and the Batman, this week Quentin called Paul weak sauce on a podcast. Now the Batman director Matt Reeves coming to bat for Paul on X, calling him an incredible actor and an incredible person.
7: It's like in the great stories, Mr. Frugal.
5: And if you've got $100,000 lying around, well, we've got a story for you. That's the expected cost at a British auction for the writing desk of J.R.R. Tolkien, the legendary author of the Lord of the Rings books, the very desk where much of those works were conceived. For CBS Entertainment, I'm Matt Wolf.
8: Believe it or not, you might be saying Manjaro wrong. That's according to a new list of the most mispronounced words of 2025, according to Babbel. The weight loss drug is high on the list, along with Storm Eowyn and the Louvre Museum, which is pronounced Louvre in France. Oddly enough, we're all pronouncing Denzel Washington's name wrong.
9: Oh, no, you did.
8: He says it's pronounced Denzel, but even he calls himself Denzel. That's what's trending. I'm Jen Clark.
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0: It's time to get you on the dance floor. What up? It's Hoser. Thank you for joining us. We're back to do it again. Up first in the mix, my dude, PDV. Yo, coming up, you're going to hear the new Snake Hips. Got some Jamie XX on the way. Dylan Francis. The new Gordo and Drake coming up. Sideways. Oh, that track is straight up fire. Keep it here. Let's kick it up with Salute and Disclosure. Lift off.
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2: 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Get high.

0: Shar, Snake Hips, and Earth Gang, Glimmer. Ooh, that's a vibe right there. PDD is in the mix. It's Hoser. Let's keep it going.
1: Bull snap back, three strike back, pad flow so custom like.
2: Where'd you get that?
1: Smart girl with assets, I'm burning up so ash that addictive personality and I'm just gonna pass. I make her wanna ride, like the cash cap. She calls her friends to eat, so she hashtags. Said I go dumb, hit it like Sosa, hit it like a donut.
3: Hold up.
1: Yeah, what? This is it, spending all this money like I just got rich. I'm a winter cigarette, too cold to quit. Y'all pretending like I'm nothing, knowing this, that.

Mark Stoutley working a classic with Mickey May on the vocals, Castles in the Sky. Add that one to your playlist. TDB's in the mix. It's Hoser. Got new music now. Jamie XXX featuring Henny Dijon. Baddie on the Floor.

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1: Americans are skipping scans at the self-checkout more than you think. A new survey from LendingTree shows that almost one in three shoppers have purposefully taken an item without scanning it. That's a 12% increase over the last 2 years. And customers are blaming high prices and tariffs for doing so. However, 4 in 10 shoppers who've stolen on purpose say it's getting more difficult because of security upgrades. That's what's trending. I'm Jen Clark.
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1: No, Netflix is not adding an After Dark category, but so many people have been duped by the viral hoax that Netflix had to republish its policies about streaming adult content. It's just more proof that some folks will believe anything, like the rumor this week that Spotify is introducing a new feature that'll play music based on your financial situation. Would you let AI pick your baby's name? A lot of parents have been asking chatbots for help with one name that keeps popping up, and now Alara has suddenly become the baby name of the year. Except AI didn't invent it. It found it on Reddit, where it's been talked about for years. Okay, so what were some of the worst new gadgets at this week's Consumer Electronics Show? There was a lollipop that plays music through your teeth when you bite down on it, or the internet-connected treadmill with a built-in AI coach that can yell at you to go faster, but also collects all your biometric data. But it was Samsung's new talking AI fridge that had most people scratching their heads. That's what's trending. I'm Christian Chase.
2: Your First Alert forecast tonight with a few more clouds. Not going to be quite as cool as the last few mornings. Upper 50s, close to 60 degrees to start Friday, with highs pushing the upper 80s by Friday afternoon. I'm First Alert meteorologist Dylan Godet.
3: 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In My Brother the Minotaur, now streaming on Netflix, a boy named Charlie helps his adopted brother Lorcan fit in. And that's not always easy, given that Lorcan's a Minotaur. 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
4: 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I'm a Minotaur. 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
9: 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Tujamo taking over the mix. Kicking it off with one of his latest tracks. Tujamo, Nathan C.

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4: News. I'm Sue Gossman. With the U.S. and Iran set to sign a peace deal in Switzerland, the Israeli military says it struck southern Lebanon overnight in intense fighting. This is the White House announced Vice President J.D. Vance will not attend. The memorandum of understanding ending the conflict getting some cool reception from lawmakers.
5: It's not just Democrats criticizing the memorandum. Senate Armed Services Committee Chairman Roger Wicker says the $300 billion fund, quote, would make Iran's payoff under President Obama's 2015 deal look like a pittance by comparison.
4: Fox's Lucas Tomlinson, lawyers for the accused killer of United Healthcare CEO Brian Thompson are reversing their course in the legal strategy. The defense had been considering an extreme emotional disturbance argument and announced on Thursday that they were not going to do so. 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
6: Your first alert forecast tonight with a few more clouds. Not going to be quite as cool as the last few mornings. Upper 50s, close to 60 degrees to start Friday, with highs pushing the upper 80s by Friday afternoon. I'm first alert meteorologist Dylan Godet.
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2: No, Netflix is not adding an After Dark category, but so many people have been duped by the viral hoax that Netflix had to republish its policies about streaming adult content. It's just more proof that some folks will believe anything, like the rumor this week that Spotify is introducing a new feature that'll play music based on your financial situation. Would you let AI pick your baby's name? A lot of parents have been asking chatbots for help with one name that keeps popping up, and now Alara has suddenly become the baby name of the year. Except AI didn't invent it. It found it on Reddit, where it's been talked about for years. Okay, so what were some of the worst new gadgets at this week's Consumer Electronics Show? There was a lollipop that plays music through your teeth when you bite down on it, or the internet-connected treadmill with a built-in AI coach that could yell at you to go faster, but also collects all your biometric data. But it was Samsung's new talking AI fridge that had most people scratching their heads. That's what's trending. I'm Christian Chase.
3: Your First Alert forecast tonight with a few more clouds. Not going to be quite as cool as the last few mornings. Upper 50s, close to 60 degrees to start Friday, with highs pushing the upper 80s by Friday afternoon. I'm First Alert meteorologist Dylan Godet.
4: I'm Ashley DeBorkin with a Fox Celebrity Profile with Jesse Eisenberg and Dominic Sessa of the magic-filled third installment in the Now You See Me franchise, Now You See Me, Now You Don't. Jesse, I'll start with you. What is the comfort level you have with this character just compared to any other roles that you just love to revisit him?
5: Yeah, I mean, it's not just that this is like the third movie that I feel comfortable with it. Like, from the first week of filming the first Now You See Me, I felt immediately, like, really happy playing this part.
4: What would your magician stage name be? You could just come up with it for you, not your character.
6: Probably like Sensational Sessa or something. Like
5: oh, of course.
4: Nice.
6: Yeah. Alliteration is kind of key.
5: And
4: yes.
5: The eyes in the back of my head.
6: Eyes in back of my head.
5: Yes.
4: Those are great, though. I also want to talk movie magic. So what was the first movie you saw where you thought, how did they do that? That is movie magic.
5: Quick Change, Bill Murray was in it.
6: Probably like the first Gladiator movie.
4: Ashley DeVorkin, Fox News.
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7: Wrapping up the show, saving the best for last. My dude, DJ Riddler, it's Hoser. And we're going to kick it off with Nu Gordo. He dropped his new album, Diamante. There's two tracks with Drake on the album. But this one, oh, this is my favorite. It's so sexy. Gordo and Drake.

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0: teaming up. That's free. Oh, I love that. You can never go wrong with They Team Up. And that was Riddler wrapping up the show. Thank you for listening. This is Hoser saying peace, love, and house music.
1: 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We know you have many choices for dance music.

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1: Fox News Alert. I'm Sue Guzman. A major new development in the U.S.-Iran peace deal. Planned talks between the U.S., Iran, Qatar, and Pakistan set for Friday have been postponed. Comes after the White House announced Vice President J.D. Vance would not be attending. President Trump Thursday outlined his stipulation.
2: Into a social post, President Trump stressed, quote, "We expect a complete ceasefire on all fronts, including Lebanon, Hezbollah, and Israel." Vice President J.D. Vance also lashed out at Israel, warning its leaders not to, quote, "attack the only powerful ally they have left."
1: Fox's Chandler Painter. Israel's military says its forces strike targets in southern Lebanon overnight as Hezbollah reported intense fighting. Israel says four of its soldiers were killed. 16 were killed in the Israeli airstrikes. And Democrat Hannah Pingree and Republican Bobby Charles will compete this fall to become Maine's next governor. 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
3: With the Wall Street Business Report, I'm John Scott. The stocks closed higher on Wall Street, taking back most of their losses from a day earlier. They were driven by anticipation that the Federal Reserve will likely raise interest rates this year in an effort to fight inflation. The S&P 500 rose 1.1%. The Dow added 0.1%. The NASDAQ composite jumped 1.9%. Crude oil prices wavered after the United States and Iran signed an agreement to end their war and reopen the Strait of Hormuz to oil tanker traffic. It is now open. Treasury yields eased in the bond market. The Dow gaining 72 points today to finish at 51,564. The NASDAQ was up 496 to 26,517. The S&P 500 added 80 to 7,500. For the Wall Street Business Report, I'm John Scott.
4: Your first alert forecast this morning into the afternoon. We'll start to see some showers and storms push through the area. These storms could have heavy downpours with thunder and lightning, and then with temperatures reaching the mid-80s for a hazy, hot, and humid day today. But as we get into the evening, skies will begin to clear. I'm WSAZ meteorologist Emily Dietz.
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0: Americans are skipping scans at the self-checkout more than you think. A new survey from LendingTree shows that almost 1 in 3 shoppers have purposefully taken an item without scanning it. That's a 12% increase over the last 2 years. And customers are blaming high prices and tariffs for doing so. However, 4 in 10 shoppers who've stolen on purpose say it's getting more difficult because of security upgrades. That's what's trending. I'm Jen Clark.
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1: Is the very hungry caterpillar a very grisly scavenger? This is Sandra Tsinglo with the lowdown on science. Hawaii is a tropical paradise with a dark secret, a terrifying new species of caterpillar. Most caterpillars eat only plants, but their carnivorous caterpillars use corpses as a disguise. These bone collectors were discovered by Dr. David Rubinoff and team at the University of Hawaii at Manoa. This creepy crawler secretly eats leftovers from spider webs. To avoid detection, it disguises itself with the severed body parts discarded from the spider's meal. How metal is that? This species is endangered, so discovering it through all that camouflage is a massive win. Talk about corpse couture!
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3: Your first alert forecast this morning into the afternoon. We'll start to see some showers and storms push through the area. These storms could have heavy downpours with thunder and lightning, and then with temperatures reaching the mid-80s for a hazy, hot, and humid day today. And as we get into the evening, skies will begin to clear. I'm WSAZ meteorologist Emily Dietz.
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0: did you search for online this year, or have you already cleared your history? Google released its annual Year in Search list, and K-pop Demon Hunters was at the top in the U.S. Labubu, government shutdown, and tariffs were also in the top 10. Pedro Pascal was one of the most searched actors globally. And the biggest viral dish was the hot honey cottage cheese sweet potato beef bowl. Gross. That's what's trending. I'm Jen Clark.
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1: BBC News with Moira Alderson. Further negotiations between Iran and the United States, due to start in Switzerland today, have been delayed just a day after an initial agreement was signed. The White House said Vice President J.D. Vance pulled out of a planned meeting with Iranian negotiators. Lebanese media linked to Hezbollah reported the delay was because of continuing Israeli airstrikes on southern Lebanon. John Donison is in Jerusalem.
2: One of the conditions Iran has set for these talks, that there has to be a ceasefire in Lebanon. So that could be the reason they've pulled out. But it is an indication of really how precarious these negotiations are, and it could fall apart at any moment. The really difficult issues, notably Iran's nuclear program, what it's going to do with the enriched uranium, it has, that still all has to be worked out, as well as Iran's support for proxy groups in the region, Hamas and Hezbollah, as well as its ballistic missile program.
1: Lebanese health officials say Israeli airstrikes on the south of the country have killed at least 18 people and injured more than 30 others. The Israeli military said four soldiers were killed in operations targeting Hezbollah. Britain's embattled Prime Minister has congratulated the former Labour Mayor of Manchester, Andy Burnham, whose overnight by-election victory gives him the platform he needs to challenge Keir Starmer. Mr Burnham scored a decisive win in Makerfield over the Anti-Immigration Reform Party. Our political correspondent Harry Farley reports.
3: Andy Burnham secured almost 25,000 votes overnight, more than Reform UK, Restore Britain and the Conservatives all combined. In his victory speech, Mr Burnham said politics wasn't working and described his victory as a turning point. The scale of his victory is really staggering. He could not really have hoped for a better result. Already, Andy Burnham's allies argue that the size of that winning margin should be the decisive factor as Labour now considers the inevitable leadership challenge.
1: A report has suggested the British economy is 6% smaller than it would have been if the country hadn't left the European Union. The findings are based on Bank of England data about the decisions, views and financial results of thousands of British companies since the 2016 Brexit referendum. Nick Marsh is on our business desk.
4: This is the first time internal Bank of England data has been used to make an assessment like this. If you support Brexit or supported it, you'll say this analysis doesn't properly take into account the war in Ukraine, the energy shock, the pandemic, the unbelievable growth of US tech compared to European tech. If you supported Britain being in the EU, you'd say that the UK would have been in a stronger position to weather these storms had it maintained access to its largest trading block.
1: World news from the BBC. Ukrainian officials say Russian attacks on the city of Sumy have killed two people and injured two others. In Kharkiv, the governor said five people, including three children, were hurt when the city was hit by Russian bombs. It comes a day after the Russian foreign minister, Sergei Lavrov, threatened what he called massive regular retaliation for Ukraine's biggest drone strikes against Moscow since the start of the war. Iran says it's lodging a complaint with FIFA over what it says are continuing US entry visa issues for its football squad at the World Cup. The team had been expecting to be allowed to arrive at the city hosting Iran's games 2 days before each match, but they said they were given only a day to prepare for their opening game against New Zealand in Los Angeles. Mexico are the first team to progress to the knockout stage of the World Cup after beating South Korea 1-0 in Guadalajara. Luis Romo scored for the co-hosts in the second half. Earlier, Jonathan David scored a hat-trick as Canada won 6-0 against Qatar. Isaac Fannin was among some jubilant Canadian fans in Vancouver.
5: One of the biggest wins in World Cup history, 6-0 against Qatar, an incredible performance. Everyone screaming out of BC Stadium is absolutely delighted.
6: Do the BBC want to know if this is a football country? Damn right it's a football country!
1: Yeah! Isaac Fannin reporting. Donald Trump's recent $14 million cleanup of Washington's famous Lincoln Memorial reflecting pool has hit a further setback. Not only has algae turned it green again, but US media say tears have now been spotted in the so-called American flag blue sealant paint used to brighten the massive body of water located between the Lincoln Memorial and the Washington Monument. The president launched the cleanup operation in April. BBC News.
0: News, I'm Chris DeMeo. Israel's military saying Friday its forces struck targets throughout southern Lebanon as Hezbollah reported intense fighting in the area, threatening the agreement between Iran and the United States to end the war. Meantime, planned talks between the U.S., Iran, Qatar, and Pakistan have been postponed. No word on when they'll be rescheduled. Democratic Socialists making the pitch ahead of November's midterms.
7: We need and will take on Trump and his pathological lying. We're going to take on his racism, his authoritarianism.
0: Senator Bernie Sanders and New York Mayor Zoran Mamdani pitching for Democratic Socialists in New York. 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
8: With the Wall Street Business Report, I'm John Scott. The stocks closed higher on Wall Street, taking back most of their losses from a day earlier. They were driven by anticipation that the Federal Reserve will likely raise interest rates this year in an effort to fight inflation. The S&P 500 rose 1.1%. The Dow added 0.1%. The NASDAQ composite jumped 1.9%. Crude oil prices wavered after the United States and Iran signed an agreement to end their war and reopen the Strait of Hormuz to oil tanker traffic. It is now open. Treasury yields eased in the bond market. The Dow gaining 72 points today to finish at 51,564. The NASDAQ was up 496 to 26,517. The S&P 500 added 80 to 7,500. For the Wall Street Business Report, I'm John Scott.
9: West Virginia Metro News, I'm Chris Lawrence. Two members of the West Virginia National Guard shot in the line of duty in Washington, D.C. will be awarded the Purple Heart. Secretary of War Pete Hegseth Friday, in an address to Guard members at a reenlistment ceremony at the Washington Monument, referred to Specialist Sarah Beckstrom and Staff Sergeant Andrew Wolf as soon-to-be Purple Heart recipients. Governor Patrick Morrissey had requested the decoration for the two in December and hailed the announcement Friday. Beckstrom died of her wounds. Wolf continues his remarkable recovery. His family has given their first interview since the shooting, speaking exclusively to Metro News Midday host Amanda Barron. Mother Melody Wolf said she's been led through the difficult time by prayer.
10: God was with us. I told the doctors, I said, you have saved his life. You've gotten him the surgery. Without that, where they removed the skull flap and let the brain expand and swell, without that, he would have died.
9: Family members say his recovery has been a miracle. From the Metro News Anchor Desk, I'm Chris Lawrence.
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12: Looking at rural and agricultural news from all across the eastern United States, the North Carolina corn crop is struggling in mid-June due to a lack of topsoil moisture. That's according to the latest crop condition report from the USDA, which indicates that as of Monday of this week, 36% of North Carolina corn was rated in poor or very poor condition. Pastures in the state of Pennsylvania are looking relatively nice this week. 51% of Pennsylvania pastures are rated in good to excellent condition. The Southeastern Regional Hereford Show is taking place Friday through Sunday. That'll be in Harrisonburg, Virginia. Hereford exhibitors are expected from all across the southeastern United States. And looking at the big picture, the price of diesel fuel is slowly declining. The U.S. Energy Information Agency reports the price of diesel fuel has gone down by 14 cents a gallon over the past week.
13: Stay tuned. Your daily pearl of wisdom is coming up next.
12: Our pearl of wisdom today comes in by email from listener Jim Bishop, who says, falling in love is awfully simple. fallen out of love is simply awful. That's your pearl of wisdom. You're on the farm and I'm Hitch.
14: Your first alert forecast this morning into the afternoon. We'll start to see some showers and storms push through the area. These storms could have heavy downpours with thunder and lightning, and then with temperatures reaching the mid-80s for a hazy, hot, and humid day today. And as we get into the evening, skies will begin to clear. I'm WSAZ meteorologist Emily Dietz.
15: Well, I remember a teacher that I had. Now, I went through the seventh grade. I went to the seventh grade. But I had this one teacher. It was the principal of the Harrison School in Vincennes, Indiana. To me, this was the greatest teacher, a real sage of my time, anyhow. He had such wisdom. And we were all reciting the Pledge of Allegiance one day. And he walked over, this little old teacher. Mr. Laswell was his name. Mr. Laswell. And he says, I've been listening to you boys and girls recite the Pledge of Allegiance all semester. And it seems as though it's becoming monotonous to you. If I may I recite it and try to explain to you the meaning of each word. Me, an individual, a committee of one, pledge, dedicate all of my worldly goods to give without self-pity, allegiance, my love and my devotion to the flag, our standard, O glory, a symbol of freedom. Wherever she waves, there's respect. Because your loyalty has given her a dignity that shouts, freedom is everybody's job. United. That means that we have all come together. States. Individual communities that have united into 48 great states. 48 individual communities with pride and dignity and purpose. All divided with imaginary boundaries, yet united to a common purpose. And that's love for country. And to the Republic. Republic. A state in which sovereign power is invested in representatives chosen by the people to govern. And government is the people. And it's from the people to the leaders. Not from the leaders to the people. For which it stands. One nation, meaning so blessed by God, indivisible, incapable of being divided, with liberty, which is freedom, the right of power to live one's own life without threats, fear, or some sort of retaliation. And justice, the principle or qualities of dealing fairly with others. For all. Which means, boys and girls, it's as much your country as it is mine. And now, boys and girls, let me hear you recite the Pledge of Allegiance. I pledge allegiance to the flag of the United States of America and to the Republic for which it stands, one nation, indivisible, with liberty and justice for all. Since I was a small boy, two states have been added to our country and two words have been added to the Pledge of Allegiance, under God. Wouldn't it be a pity if someone said that is a prayer and that would be eliminated from schools too?

0: Believe it or not, you might be saying Manjaro wrong. That's according to a new list of the most mispronounced words of 2025, according to Babbel. The weight loss drug is high on the list, along with Storm Eowyn and the Louvre Museum, which is pronounced Louvre in France. Oddly enough, we're all pronouncing Denzel Washington's name wrong.
1: Oh, no, you didn't.
0: He says it's pronounced Denzel, but even he calls himself Denzel. That's what's trending. I'm Jen Clark.
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1: Errors in the Bible? This is Ken Ham, author of the classic book, The Lie, Evolution and Millions of Years. The Bible is a unique book because it's the only book that was written by both human authors and God himself. But does the Bible contain errors because it was written by humans? The writers in the Bible describe the scriptures as flawless, enduring forever, and God-breathed. And the Bible says that God knows the end from the beginning and cannot lie, so we wouldn't expect his word to have errors, and it doesn't. The Bible's been shown to be amazingly accurate about archaeology. It's accurate about science, and it's right when it talks about history. You can trust God's word from the very first verse.
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3: Looking at farm news from all around the eastern United States, the North Carolina corn crop is struggling in mid-June due to a lack of topsoil moisture. According to the USDA, 36% of North Carolina corn is in poor or very poor condition. Pastures in Pennsylvania are looking relatively nice this week, with 51% of Pennsylvania pastures rated in good to excellent condition. The Southeastern Regional Hereford Cattle Show is taking place this weekend, Friday through Sunday, in Harrisonburg, Virginia. Exhibitors are expected from all across the southeastern U.S. And looking at the big picture, the price of diesel fuel is slowly declining. The U.S. Energy Information Agency reports the price of diesel fuel has gone down by 14 cents a gallon over the past week.
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5: Your Birchler forecast this morning into the afternoon. We'll start to see some showers and storms push through the area. These storms could have heavy downpours with thunder and lightning, and then with temperatures reaching the mid-80s for a hazy, hot, and humid day today. And as we get into the evening, skies will begin to clear. I'm WSAZ meteorologist Emily Dietz.
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0: 3, 2, 1. The DJ Mike Show. Heard worldwide from the Chris Marr Studios. It's time for today's hit music with DJ Mike.
1: I'm DJ Mike. Welcome to the show. Coming up, the Jonas Brothers, BB Rexha, the latest from Marshmello, and your requests from the DJMikeShow.com website and the DJ Mike Show Facebook page.

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1: Basically, the documentary tracks kind of just our childhood into our time with the band, and it was going to be a story about where we are today, and that was separate lives, doing separate things. Joe with DNCE, me with my solo stuff, and during that time, you know, we started to realize there was a magic that we felt like we were missing, and you know, so the process was basically just, why don't we give this a shot? We started playing a little music together and realized right away this is where we're meant to be.
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0: study shows that a healthy marriage could mean a healthy gut. Researchers found that strong social relationships, especially marriages, may protect against obesity. Scientists say that having a strong marriage could be just as important to your health as good diet and exercise. That's what's trending. I'm Jen Clark.
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1: I'm Sue Guzman. Peace negotiations between the U.S., Iran, Qatar, and Pakistan, set for today in Switzerland, have been postponed. It comes after the White House announced Vice President J.D. Vance would not be attending. President Trump Thursday had outlined his stipulation.
2: In a Truth Social post, President Trump stressed, quote, "We expect a complete ceasefire on all fronts, including Lebanon, Hezbollah, and Israel." Vice President J.D. Vance also lashed out at Israel, warning its leaders not to, quote, "attack the only powerful ally they have left."
1: Fox's Stanley Painter. Israel launching an intense series of attacks Friday into southern Lebanon. 4 IDF soldiers killed, 16 people died in Israeli airstrikes. And U.S. Southern Command says it's launched another lethal strike on a ship operated by a designated terrorist organization in the eastern Pacific. Officials say 3 male narco-terrorists were killed. 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
3: With the Wall Street Business Report, I'm Bill Alexander. U.S. gas prices fell below $4 a gallon on average Thursday. It is the first time since March that the average cost for a regular gallon has been that low. Prices fell overnight after President Donald Trump signed an agreement with Iran that calls for Tehran to dilute its stockpile of highly enriched uranium and waives U.S.-backed sanctions on the country. Major ship owners have begun moving vessels through the Strait of Hormuz since the U.S. and Iran signed the interim agreement to end the war. The Strait is a critical passageway for the world's oil and natural gas. U.S. applications for unemployment benefits in the week ending June 13th dropped by 4,000 to 226,000. That's according to the Labor Department. And the benchmark 30-year fixed-rate mortgage rate fell to 6.47% from 6.52% last week. That's according to mortgage buyer Freddie Mac. For the Wall Street Business Report, I'm Bill Alexander in Washington.
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4: Good morning, I'm Chris Lawrence, ready to get the day started with information you're going to need in the Mountain State. Now with a check of news at the Metro News Anchor Desk. Court documents indicate that all 4 of West Virginia's members of Congress were named specifically in correspondence related to a plan to attack the White House's UFC event last weekend. One of the suspects arrested was 19-year-old Tyson Proper of Ohio and exchanged messages with co-conspirators saying the attack would focus on Senators Shelley Moore Capito and Jim Justice, as well as Representatives Riley Moore and Carol Miller, and Tennessee Senator Marsha Blackburn. The chats detailed in the criminal complaint discuss the amount of money each of those members of Congress received from a pro-Israel PAC. A North Carolina man faces extradition back to West Virginia for allegedly killing a man in Kanawha County. 27-year-old Harold Patterson of Laurinburg, North Carolina, was arrested Tuesday, charged with first-degree murder for a Sunday death in the Cabin Creek area of eastern Kanawha County. Kanawha County Sheriff Joe Crawford says the investigation moved pretty quickly.
5: We want to commend our deputies. We want to commend everybody that participated in this investigation. Like I said, there's still a lot of work to be done. For us to be able to get an arrest this quickly regarding this, like I said, our deputies and detectives have been in North Carolina for the last 2 days and will remain there until we finish up there.
4: Kanawha County Sheriff's Department Chief Deputy Sean Snuffer says they don't have a positive identification on the victim yet. Snuffer says Patterson knew that person who they believe was the victim.
5: They are known to each other, and we'll just leave it at that. As far as our investigative techniques, we can't go into that because it's a bunch of evidence. Detectives have been reviewing videos. They've executed search warrants, not only here but in North Carolina.
6: And in Putnam County.
5: And in Putnam County.
4: Snuffer says Patterson is in the Scotland County Detention Center in North Carolina until he is extradited back to the Mountain State. U.S. Attorney Matt Harvey is expected to offer details later today about a substantial tax and wire fraud case. The federal prosecutor for West Virginia's Northern District will lay out the details of that investigation in a scheduled news conference at 3 this afternoon in Martinsburg. West Virginia has seen a drastic decline in the number of hospitals offering birthing services. The number of those hospitals offering labor and delivery has dropped from 26 to just 18 in the past decade. A lot of it because of staffing struggles. Becky Harless is the chief administrator of the Greenbrier Valley Medical Center.
7: We had 7 different local locum tenens or per diem physicians. that would assist us and help in those 6 days or, you know, 8 days that our physician wasn't on call. So we were bringing people in just simply to give her a break, let her go out of town for a little while, be with her family.
4: She was among healthcare leaders addressing members of the legislature about the problems during this week's interim committee meetings in Canaan Valley. The Harmon Education Association is tasked with turning the old Harmon School into a private community micro school by September. The old school closed at the end of the school year, and the Randolph County Board of Education has voted to donate it to the community. Association President Dan Bucher says there's a lot of work to be done.
8: Our plan is to have a school up and running early September. And as you can imagine, it's an enormous task.
4: Bucher says it will be much like one of the old one-room schoolhouses in West Virginia, and their mentality is very much the same.
8: You know, in some respects, it truly is, because you often have older students beginning to look out for younger ones, taking on some responsibility, and that's a good thing. It obviously has to be structured well. You have to provide good guidance. But there's a lot of good things that can happen if we return to some of those practices.
4: Bucher says they're anticipating 40 to 50 students are going to be interested in attending school there in the fall. And it was a great season, but the Mountaineers' run in the College World Series came to an end with a 12-7 loss to North Carolina. Coming up, Daniel Woods will have a complete recap of the game in our sports. And straight ahead in our backgrounder, we now have the newest West Virginia scholar. She's from Parkersburg. We'll tell you about her coming up in the backgrounder. Still ahead, Daniel Woods left sports. Right now in our backgrounder, you can hear the smile on the face of Parkersburg High School rising senior Brenna Bond. She found out on Wednesday that she is this year's West Virginia scholar, chosen for a full ride at West Virginia Wesleyan College to begin in the fall of 2027. Bond joined 14 other finalists at a luncheon Wednesday in Buchanan on the Wesleyan campus, where she'll be going to school. She spoke with Metro News' Jeff Jenkins upon learning of the selection.
9: When your name was read, what was your reaction?
10: I was in total shock, honestly. I was hearing the other ones, and I was like, oh, this couldn't have gone to, like, everybody is so amazing here, and everybody's just, like, they've got their own, like they're all very, like, good, and I was just like, I was so ecstatic, and I was just like, oh, my gosh, that's me.
9: What does this, and I know it's maybe hard to put into words now, but what does this mean to you, your family, just thinking, oh, this is paid for?
10: It's one of the biggest blessings that ever. I mean, I still have, like, a little sibling. We're paying for my brother's college, so having that just gone and paid for is just, it's a blessing in itself, and it's truly a gift that it was given to me. I'm super excited and super grateful for the opportunity.
9: You heard, I heard you on Talkline actually earlier today when you were talking about that you and your mom were in the car and you heard this on the radio, right? And you just said, okay, and your mom said,
10: yeah,
9: you should do this, right? That's how mm-hmm. it happened.
10: Yep, she was like, you might as well take this opportunity. It was like, it could be an opportunity of a lifetime, and here we are.
4: The scholarship includes 4 years of tuition, fees, room, and board, all valued at $160,000. In addition to West Virginia Wesleyan and Metro News, the West Virginia Scholar Program is sponsored by Greer Industries, Friends of Coal, West Virginia Hospital Association, the West Virginia Farm Bureau, and ZMM Architects and Engineers. Daniel Woods at the sports desk this morning, and Daniel, Carolina won the game, but I think the Mountaineers, when they look back at it, will see that this season was a huge victory as well.
11: I think you're right, Chris. The West Virginia baseball team's run in Omaha is over, eliminated from the College World Series in a 12-7 loss against North Carolina. But despite the defeat, head coach Steve Sabins expressed his pride for this team, accomplishing things that no other Mountaineer baseball team has done.
12: What they were able to do and what they were able to accomplish is nothing short of miraculous. So thankful for these players, thankful for the seniors. We have kids in this group that have been part of the best season in program history twice. This is the best season in Mountaineer baseball history. They've been playing baseball for 135 years.
11: Catcher Matthew Gravelin closed his college career with a big day, going 4-for-4 and driving in 2 runs. He says that after transferring from Ohio State, he's glad he chose to play his final season as a Mountaineer.
13: When I committed, obviously the goal is to end your season in Omaha. Like Coach Sabe said, we fell short, but I'm just super proud of the group and the effort all season. I'm just super grateful for the opportunity to become a Mountaineer and finish my collegiate career as a Mountaineer.
11: Gavin Kelly hit his 19th home run of the season in the loss. That ties the single-season program record. And you can read more on the end of WVU's historic season at WVMetroNews.com. The North-South Football All-Star Classic returns this Saturday with the best seniors from around West Virginia coming together to play one last time at the high school level. Phillip Barber head coach Nick Mayle is leading the North team and says it's been exciting to scheme up ways to highlight his players' strengths.
14: We have 4 different head coaches on here, and I brought my offensive coordinator, Toby Poling. So he's working with Coach Donnie Evans out of Hampshire on the offensive side. So we're mostly like a power run team. And Coach Evans is their spread team, and we've kind of meshed things together and found a terminology that works for the kids and made it work. So, you know, we try to play to, like, kids' strengths, and then they learn new things along the way.
11: The North-South football game kicks off at South Charleston High School Saturday at noon. The North-South basketball games are this Friday night. The girls' game starts at 6:30, the boys at 8 o'clock. And the Class AA All-State softball team is here. 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
4: Thank you, Daniel. Your West Virginia weather forecast today. Drier conditions are set to return in time for the start of the weekend. And now you're up to date. Have yourself a great day. For Daniel Woods, I'm Chris Lawrence, and this is Metro News, the voice of West Virginia.
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2: Your first alert forecast this Friday. We'll start to see those clouds clear out in the afternoon. UV index pushing close to a 10 as temperatures reach around the 80 degree mark. Still seeing clear skies as we go into this evening. Temperatures dropping towards the 60s. I'm WSAZ meteorologist Emily Dietz.
0: WASB is the official voice of the Spring Valley Timberwolves.
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1: So you hoes is mad because I trademark a grr? Let me tell you something. Every single time I go to a corporate meeting, these folks be like, oh my God, can we just please hear you say a grr? Every time I go to a TV show, hey, can you teach me how to say a grr? Hey. Every time I go do a commercial, hey, can you finish it off with a grr? You think I ain't gonna profit off? Do you gonna be mad at me because I wanna get you money? Let me tell you something. While I'm still here, I'm gonna secure all the. Let me give y'all a secret too. It's a lot of ways to get rich. Y'all just gotta get yourself some business. Stop minding mother others. I'm gonna get this mother bad.

0: Americans are skipping scans at the self-checkout more than you think. A new survey from LendingTree shows that almost 1 in 3 shoppers have purposefully taken an item without scanning it. That's a 12% increase over the last 2 years. And customers are blaming high prices and tariffs for doing so. However, 4 in 10 shoppers who've stolen on purpose say it's getting more difficult because of security upgrades. That's what's trending. I'm Jen Clark.
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1: I'm Gary Duncan, the technical producer of the By the Way program. You may have heard the news that Paul Devontier has been called home to be with the Lord on November 30th, 2025. I had the pleasure of working with Paul for over 30 years. Paul was the same on the air as he was off the air. A soft-spoken, kind, loving person with a deep love for his family, friends, you the listeners, and of course, Jesus. He wanted to reach as many people as possible with the good news of Christ. The By the Way program will be ending after tomorrow's program. On tomorrow's program, we'll hear from Paul's son, John. He'll speak with us on that final program. And by the way, it's been an honor working behind the scenes to bring you this program.
2: Today is Juneteenth. It marks the day freedom finally reached the last enslaved people in Texas. It was on June 19, 1865, more than 2 years after the Emancipation Proclamation, that Union troops arrived in Galveston and announced that all enslaved people were free. The news spread slowly at first and then erupted into celebration as families reunited and communities celebrated. Early Juneteenth gatherings mixed prayer, food, music, and recollection, honoring both struggle and resilience. Over generations, the day became a living testament to Black endurance and hope. Today, Juneteenth stands as a reminder that freedom, once promised, must be delivered and protected.
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4: Your First Alert forecast this Friday. We'll start to see those clouds clear out in the afternoon. UV index pushing close to a 10 as temperatures reach around the 80-degree mark. Still seeing clear skies as we go into this evening. Temperatures dropping towards the 60s. I'm WSAZ meteorologist Emily Dietz.
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1: Tony Watson, a.k.a. 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

0: it or not, you might be saying Manjaro wrong. That's according to a new list of the most mispronounced words of 2025, according to Babbel. The weight loss drug is high on the list, along with Storm Eowyn and the Louvre Museum, which is pronounced Louvre in France. Oddly enough, we're all pronouncing Denzel Washington's name wrong.
1: Oh, no, you didn't.
0: He says it's pronounced Denzel, but even he calls himself Denzel. That's what's trending. I'm Jen Clark.
2: New music. DJ Mike.
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1: Fox News, I'm CJ Papa, Vice President J.D. Vance, not traveling to Switzerland for the next round of talks with Iran, the White House citing logistical issues.
2: White House official tells this to Fox News, the plans for upcoming technical talks have not been finalized, and the U.S. delegation has been prepared to depart at the first available opportunity. We look forward to beginning technical talks as soon as possible.
1: That's Fox's Doug Lusader. President Trump describing the path to a peace deal with Iran while speaking to the Axios show, hosted by Mark Caputo.
3: You had talked about you only wanted unconditional surrender. And the MOU doesn't look like unconditional surrender.
4: Well, it really probably is unconditional surrender.
3: It is?
4: I think so.
1: Israel's military says its forces hammered targets in parts of southern Lebanon and reports four of its soldiers were killed in fighting in that area. 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
5: With the Wall Street Business Report, I'm Bill Alexander. U.S. gas prices fell below $4 a gallon on average Thursday. It is the first time since March that the average cost for a regular gallon has been that low. Prices fell overnight after President Donald Trump signed an agreement with Iran that calls for Tehran to dilute its stockpile of highly enriched uranium in waves U.S.-backed sanctions on the country. Major ship owners have begun moving vessels through the Strait of Hormuz since the U.S. and Iran signed the interim agreement to end the war. The strait is a critical passageway for the world's oil and natural gas. U.S. applications for unemployment benefits in the week ending June 13th dropped by 4,000 to 226,000. That's according to the Labor Department. And the benchmark 30-year fixed-rate mortgage rate fell to 6.47% from 6.52% last week. That's according to mortgage buyer Freddie Mac. For the Wall Street Business Report, I'm Bill Alexander in Washington.
6: West Virginia Metro News. I'm Chris Lawrence. A set of human remains found in Randolph County may be those of a missing man. Deputies discovered the vehicle of James Hedrick Thursday afternoon on an old logging road in Randolph County. He had been reported missing on Monday and suffered from dementia. Not only after the vehicle was found, a set of human remains were discovered nearby. The remains have been sent to the medical examiner for identification. Charleston police say an elderly woman is dead after a T-bone collision that involved a Charleston Fire Department vehicle.
7: Police say their investigation into the crash remains active. The deadly collision happened Wednesday evening at around 6:14 when a Charleston Fire Department SUV traveling east on Lee Street West, responding to an emergency call with lights and siren on, approached the intersection with Ohio Avenue. Police say a car driven by 82-year-old Glenna Woodson of Charleston entered the intersection. The SUV hit her car in the driver's side door, a T-bone-type collision. Woodson died not long after the wreck. The driver of the city fire department vehicle was also injured. The driver's name has not been released. Charleston police are asking anyone who may have seen the crash to call them. I'm Jeff Jenkins, WVMetroNews.com.
6: U.S. Senator Shelley Moore Capito says she's still assessing the memorandum of understanding signed by the president with Iran.
8: Right now, I think we need more details. We need to fill in the blank and fuzzy areas that have been left unseen.
6: You're listening to Metro News, the voice of West Virginia. After their magical run in Omaha, WVU's baseball team returned to Morgantown Thursday. Coach Steve Saban says it's time to turn the page.
9: When you have a team, it lasts for no more than a calendar year, and then basically guys go in their separate ways, and you start to regroup and rebuild and kind of look to the future that quickly. But I think the guys are really proud of what they were able to accomplish.
6: WVU finished the season as a top five team. From the Metro News Anchor Desk, I'm Chris Lawrence.
10: Your first alert forecast this Friday. We'll start to see those clouds clear out in the afternoon. UV index pushing close to a 10 as temperatures reach around the 80 degree mark. Still seeing clear skies as we go into this evening. Temperatures dropping towards the 60s. I'm WSAZ meteorologist Emily Dietz.
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1: I'm DJ Mike. Here's Kesha talking about her album, High Road.
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1: 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Dua Lipa is back with a song, Don't Start. And here's Dua talking about her musical direction.
2: 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But it's still pop.

0: study shows that a healthy marriage could mean a healthy gut. 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Scientists say that having a strong marriage could be just as important to your health as good diet and exercise. That's what's trending. I'm Jen Clark.
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1: Is there a comment that constantly garners more comments because the original comment was so intriguing? I hear one every day. A comment so viable, so intriguing, that everyone is commenting on that original comment. It's the Focus on the Family commentary. A comment that resounds for families everywhere, garnering constant comments indeed.
2: June 19th, officially referred to as

0: As Juneteenth is a federal holiday that commemorates the official end of slavery in the United States. On January 1st, 1863, President Abraham Lincoln issued the Emancipation Proclamation, but it wasn't fully implemented across the nation until after the Civil War ended in 1865. On June 19th of that year, Union soldiers arrived in Galveston, Texas, and declared that the war and slavery were now over. In the years that followed, June 19th became known as Juneteenth. Some even consider it America's second Independence Day. Many countries outside of the United States also recognize the significance of this day and use it to promote the end of slavery throughout the world. Juneteenth represents both the worst and the best of American history. Slavery will forever be a dark stain in our nation's past, but Juneteenth reflects our country's determination to stumble forward toward our highest principles. And yet, for 250 years, we have relentlessly pursued those principles. And it's right that we do. America has always been a beacon of freedom to the world. May God inspire each of us to defend liberty by pursuing truth, justice, and freedom for all. For Focus on the Family, I'm Jim Daly.
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2: World Cup action continues with the U.S. taking on Australia Friday from Seattle. It all starts at 3 Eastern, and you can catch all the action on Fox TV. On Thursday, Mexico became the first team to reach the knockout stage of the World Cup after beating South Korea 1-0. They qualify as Group A winners and will meet a third-place team in the round of 32 in Mexico City. Canada crushed Qatar 6-0 in Group B play for their first World Cup win. Jonathan David with a hat trick for Canada. In Major League Baseball, White Sox defeated the Yankees 5-1. Andrew Benintendi with a grand slam. WNBA, the Dream defeated the Fever 108-101. Angel Reese, 21 points and 11 rebounds.
3: Year in and year out, the women's tennis team has been one of the jewels for the Marshall Athletic Department with several big seasons and strong national rankings. Do you know the year the team won the most matches in team competition? The 2004 Marshall women's tennis team is the most decorated ever at Marshall with a 22-5 record, the most wins in school history, and the team won both the regular season and tournament titles in the Mid-American Conference. With your Marshall Health Marshall Minute, I'm Steve Cotton.
4: It's Friday, June 19th, 2026. Good morning, I'm Chris Lawrence. Your West Virginia weather forecast. This morning, showers will give way to drier conditions today with sunshine and more comfortable temperatures this afternoon. Showers continue to move out this morning as a cold front brings drier and breezy conditions today. After any morning fog and low stratus clouds clear out, mostly dry on Saturday, too. Outside of an isolated shower and thunderstorm in the afternoon, warm front going to bring more rainfall late Sunday through Monday with between 1 to 2 inches of rainfall expected with rounds of showers and thunderstorms during that time frame. Have yourself a great day and a great weekend. I'm Chris Lawrence, and this is Metro News, the voice of West Virginia.
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1: I'm DJ Mike. Selena Gomez talks about a song, Lose You to Love Me.
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2: I don't. I only work on the things and create things that make me feel something. 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But I'm not going to talk about it or, you know, do all that stuff. I just more like I needed this, and this was my version of what I went
3: through. Hi, guys. It's Selena.

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What an ego. 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
1: Americans are skipping scans at the self-checkout more than you think. A new survey from LendingTree shows that almost 1 in 3 shoppers have purposefully taken an item without scanning it. That's a 12% increase over the last 2 years. And customers are blaming high prices and tariffs for doing so. However, 4 in 10 shoppers who've stolen on purpose say it's getting more difficult because of security upgrades. That's what's trending. I'm Jen Clark.
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2: News. I'm CJ Papa, Vice President J.D. Vance, not traveling to Switzerland for the next round of talks with Iran. The White House citing logistical issues.
3: White House official tells this to Fox News. The plans for upcoming technical talks have not been finalized, and the U.S. delegation has been prepared to depart at the first available opportunity. We look forward to beginning technical talks as soon as possible.
2: That's Fox's Doug Lusader. President Trump describing the path to a peace deal with Iran while speaking to the Axios show, hosted by Mark Caputo.
4: You had talked about you only wanted unconditional surrender. And
5: well,
4: the MOU doesn't look like unconditional surrender.
5: Well, it really probably is unconditional surrender.
4: It is?
5: I think.

0: Israel's military says its forces hammered targets in parts of southern Lebanon and reports four of its soldiers were killed in fighting in that area. 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
1: West Virginia Metro News. I'm Chris Lawrence. Two members of the West Virginia National Guard shot in the line of duty in Washington, D.C. will be awarded the Purple Heart. Secretary of War Pete Hegseth Friday, in an address to Guard members at a reenlistment ceremony at the Washington Monument, referred to Specialist Sarah Beckstrom and Staff Sergeant Andrew Wolf as soon-to-be Purple Heart recipients. Governor Patrick Morrissey had requested the decoration for the two in December and hailed the announcement Friday. Beckstrom died of her wounds. Wolf continues his remarkable recovery. His family has given their first interview since the shooting, speaking exclusively to Metro News Midday host Amanda Barron. Mother Melody Wolf said she's been led through the difficult time by prayer.
2: God was with us. I told the doctors, I said, you have saved his life. You've gotten him the surgery. Without that, where they removed the skull flap and let the brain expand and swell, without that, he would have died.
1: Family members say his recovery has been a miracle. From the Metro News Anchor Desk, I'm Chris Lawrence.
3: Your first alert forecast this Friday. We'll start to see those clouds clear out in the afternoon. UV index pushing close to a 10. As temperatures reach around the 80-degree mark, still seeing clear skies as we go into this evening. Temperatures dropping towards the 60s. I'm WSAZ meteorologist Emily Dietz.
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8: Would you rescue me? 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
2: Juneteenth. It's the oldest known celebration of the ending of slavery in the United States.
3: On June 19, 1865, Major General Gorton Granger's Union soldiers rode into Galveston, Texas, with news the war had ended and that slaves were free. An announcement finally reaching the last slaves in the U.S. 2 years after President Lincoln's Emancipation Proclamation of 1863.
2: In 1864, when a delegation of African American people of Baltimore presented a Bible to Abraham Lincoln, they said, "Mr. President, we present to you this copy of the Holy Scriptures as a token of respect for your active participation in furtherance of the cause of the emancipation of our race."
3: Lincoln responded, "In regard to the great book, I can only say it is the best gift which God has ever given man."
4: Brought to you by Museum of the Bible in Washington, D.C.
5: Metro News Sports. Good morning. I'm Daniel Woods. The West Virginia baseball team is back home in Morgantown after its historic run in the College World Series came to an end in the national semifinals. This season included a new program record for wins and, of course, the first World Series appearance in school history. Head coach Steve Saban says what this team did will not soon be forgotten.
6: Greatest season in program history. They've been playing baseball here for 135 years, so those kids that put on the jersey were the best to ever do it. So there's been a lot of great players and a lot of great teams, but this collection of individuals was able to do something that no one else has ever done.
5: Read more looking back on the West Virginia baseball team season at WVMetroNews.com. The best seniors in West Virginia.

0: Virginia High School football take the field tomorrow for the North-South All-Star Classic. One last game before heading off to play in college. Herbert Hoover lineman Mighty Lopez is one of the leaders on the South team and says he's enjoyed the chance to compete alongside the top players in the state.
1: Honestly, it was nothing like I expected going into it. I met a lot of great guys, a lot of new friends that I'm sure I'll keep for a long time. A lot of guys that are going like similar experiences that are about to go to college and play football. We've just all been hanging out and having a great time together all week, getting these practices done, going through the same thing as everyone else, eating this cafeteria food. It's actually good though.
0: The North-South All-Star Football Classic kicks off at South Charleston High School tomorrow at noon. The North-South basketball games are coming up tonight. The girls take the floor at the South Charleston Community Center at 6:30. The boys to follow at 8 o'clock. The final All-State teams continue to roll in for the 2026 athletic year with it at its close. And the West Virginia Sports Writers Association's Class AAA softball selections are here. Winfield senior pitcher Maddie Carroll captains the first team after leading the Generals to a state championship, while John Marshall's junior infielder Nora Schock is the second team captain. You can find the full list of selections right now at WVMetroNews.com. The Marshall women's swimming and diving program has its new leader, announcing Phoebe Campbell as the herd's new head coach. Campbell comes to Marshall from the University of Akron, where she served as an assistant coach and also spent time at New Mexico, Texas A&M, and Vassar. She'll be formally introduced with a press conference at Joan C. Edwards Stadium on June 30th. And Major League Baseball and the league's team owners are proposing a massive change to the MLB draft and international player signing process. A proposal presented at a meeting with the MLB Players Association includes cutting the draft from 20 to 12 rounds, barring high school players from being drafted, and increasing the minimum age to sign international amateurs from 16 to 18. With a check of your latest headlines in sports, I'm Daniel Woods. Marshall University has had some highly decorated coaches in its history. Do you know which coach led their teams to the most wins? Cam Henderson's teams won 436 basketball, football, and baseball games at Marshall. That was the most in school history until Shonda Stanton arrived as the Herd softball coach. She passed Henderson's win total in 2014 and won 560 games in her 18 seasons at Marshall. With your Marshall Health Marshall Minute, I'm Steve Cotton.
2: Your First Alert forecast this Friday, we'll start to see those clouds clear out in the afternoon. UV index pushing close to a 10. As temperatures reach around the 80-degree mark, still seeing clear skies as we go into this evening. Temperatures dropping towards the 60s. I'm WSAZ meteorologist Emily Dietz.
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2: Fox News, I'm CJ Papa. Vice President J.D. Vance is not flying to Switzerland for more talks with Iran. Instead, he remains in Washington.
3: The meeting has now been postponed. The White House putting out this statement saying the plans for the upcoming technical talks have not been finalized, and the U.S. delegation has been prepared to depart at the first available opportunity, but the logistics of these negotiations have never been simple or predictable.
2: Fox's Max Gordon in Dubai. Gas prices continue trending down.
4: Dropping, thank goodness.
5: I think this is a bit of relief that everybody could use financially.
2: Those droppers filling up in Cleveland. AAA says gas now averaging $3.97 a gallon for regular. Shots fired in Times Square, New York City. Well, police say a fight broke out involving a large group of teens. A 17-year-old arrested. No injuries reported. 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
6: It's Friday, June 19th, 2026. Good morning, I'm Chris Lawrence, and we're ready to get the day started for you this morning with a quick look at news, sports, and weather in the Mountain State. Your West Virginia weather forecast. This morning, showers will give way to drier conditions today with sunshine and more comfortable temperatures this afternoon. We'll get that full forecast coming up in just a moment. Right now, though, a check of news from the Metro News Anchor Desk. Two former Berkeley County Tax Department employees have been named in a five-count federal indictment alleging fraud. 60-year-old Barbara Gooden and 48-year-old Lisa French are accused of bank fraud as well as conspiracy to commit bank fraud. The indictment alleges that Gooden and French wrote fraudulent checks, forged signatures, and more over a 17-year period. The U.S. Attorney for Northern West Virginia, Matt Harvey, says it's a massive corruption scheme if it's true.
7: If these allegations hold true, this is one, if not the largest, public corruption schemes in West Virginia history. The significance of this matter is considerable.
6: Berkeley County Sheriff Rob Blair says he learned about the allegations very soon after he was appointed sheriff in 2024.
8: They can have confidence in my people at the tax office now. I've worked very hard since this has come out to make sure we put new leadership in, and I hope the citizens of Berkeley County understand how serious I take this matter.
6: Federal authorities announced the charges during a press conference on Thursday. A Morgan County magistrate faces a temporary suspension from that role. An order filed with the Supreme Court of Appeals suspended Magistrate Vince Shambaugh. He'll continue, however, to be paid. The reasons for Shambaugh's suspension have not been revealed. Shambaugh defeated his challenger, Michael Sullivan, in the May election to earn his first full term as Morgan County magistrate. He had previously served two terms as the Morgan County sheriff. A set of human remains found in Randolph County may be those of a missing man. Randolph County deputies discovered the vehicle of James Hedrick Thursday afternoon on an old logging road in Randolph County. He'd been reported missing back on Monday and suffered from dementia. Not only after the vehicle was found, a set of human remains were discovered nearby. The remains have been sent to the state medical examiner for identification. Charleston police say an elderly woman is dead after a T-bone collision that involved a Charleston Fire Department vehicle.
9: Police say their investigation into the crash remains active. The deadly collision happened Wednesday evening at around 6:14 when a Charleston Fire Department SUV traveling east on Lee Street West, responding to an emergency call with lights and siren on, approached the intersection with Ohio Avenue. Police say a car driven by 82-year-old Glenna Woodson of Charleston entered the intersection. The SUV hit her car in the driver's side door, a T-bone-type collision. Woodson died not long after the wreck. The driver of the city fire department vehicle was also injured. The driver's name has not been released. Charleston police are asking anyone who may have seen the crash to call them. I'm Jeff Jenkins, WVEMetroNews.com.
6: U.S. Senator Shelley Moore Capito says she's still assessing that memorandum of understanding signed by President Trump in Iran this week.
10: Right now, I think we need more details. We need to fill in the
0: the blank and fuzzy areas that have been left unseen, and they may be still negotiating part of these, but we need to be a part of that. We've been left in the dark really this week.
6: She was speaking to West Virginia reporters. The senator assessed that significant military goals, however, have been accomplished during the war. Storms across West Virginia left a lot of folks in the dark on Thursday, but it largely did no lasting damage other than trees and power lines.
4: It came this way, but as far as what we can tell at this point, it seems to be more straight line winds than tornadoes here. As far as we know, we didn't have any actual tornadoes touch down.
6: That is a unidentified dispatcher in Wood County. Soon after the storms rolled through Thursday, work to finish up that power restoration continues today. An affiliate of the Omni Hotels and Resorts chain and the longtime banker for the owners of the Greenbrier continue to say claims filed on behalf of Senator Jim Justice and his family businesses should be thrown out of state court. Brad McElhaney reports a battle over control of the Greenbrier is proceeding on two fronts.
10: White Sulphur Springs Holdings, which bought the rights to about $300 million in first lien debt on the Greenbrier and associated properties, filed a lawsuit to have a receiver named to oversee the historic hotel and push the justices out.
6: The federal lawsuit is largely on hold, though, while the justices pursue a financing deal of up to $500 million with the Kennedy Lewis Investment Group. Meanwhile, the justices sued White Sulphur Springs Holdings and longtime lender Carter Bank and Trust in Greenbrier County Circuit Court, contending the two parties engaged in fraudulent practices and broke confidentiality agreements to make the debt transfer. Now, attorneys for the lender are asking that suit be dismissed, claiming the justice family is simply using the suit to try and delay the process of paying their bills. After their magical run in Omaha, WVU baseball team back to Morgantown on Thursday. Coach Steve Saban said it's time to turn the page.
11: You have a team, it lasts for no more than a calendar year, and then basically guys go in their separate ways and you start to regroup and rebuild and kind of look to the future that quickly. But I think the guys are really proud of what they were able to accomplish.
6: And they finished in the top five in the nation this season. We've got more sports coming up with Daniel Woods in a few moments, but straight ahead in our backgrounder, Senator Capito, talking more about that UFC event last weekend at the White House in which she and the rest of the delegation from West Virginia were named as targets by the alleged conspirators. That and more still ahead. Still ahead, we'll get an update on sports with Daniel Woods, but right now in our backgrounder, U.S. Senator Shelley Moore Capito telling West Virginia reporters that she was in West Virginia last weekend when the White House hosted that UFC event for the president's birthday. The FBI information, though, shows Capito was listed as a target by a 19-year-old Ohio man who's now in custody for allegedly planning an attack on the event. Capito says that's scary.
0: So I would like to start also by addressing the plot to attack the White House UFC event. Many of you have read about this. I did not attend the event, and I did not have plans to attend. I was back home in West Virginia. But as you know, I was part of the I was targeted by this attack. And you know what? This is just scary times. It is very troubling to me, as you can imagine. But I'm grateful for the FBI and our law enforcement partners for their professionalism and commitment and their diligence to protect any attacks. You know, we got to turn down the heat here. It's very unsettling.
6: And the names of U.S. House members from West Virginia, Kara Miller and Riley Moore, were also in those documents. Tyson Proper and four others were arrested by the FBI for allegedly plotting to use explosive-equipped drones and snipers to attack the White House event. Proper's parents tipped off police. Now let's get an update on sports. Daniel Woods is in with that this morning. Morning, Daniel.
12: Good morning, Chris. The West Virginia baseball team is back home in Morgantown after its historic run in the College World Series came to an end in the national semifinals. This season included a new program record for wins and, of course, the first World Series appearance in school history. Head coach Steve Saban says what this team did will not soon be forgotten.
11: Greatest season in program history. They've been playing baseball here for 135 years, so those kids that put on the jersey were the best to ever do it. So there's been a lot of great players and a lot of great teams, but this collection of individuals was able to do something that no one else has ever done.
12: Read more looking back on the West Virginia baseball team season at WVMetroNews.com. The best seniors in West Virginia high school football take the field tomorrow for the North-South All-Star Classic. One last game before heading off to play in college. Herbert Hoover lineman Mighty Lopez is one of the leaders on the South team and says he's enjoyed the chance to compete alongside the top players in the state.
13: Honestly, it was nothing like I expected going into it. I met a lot of great guys, a lot of new friends that I'm sure I'll keep for a long time. A lot of guys that are going like similar experiences that are about to go to college and play football. We've just all been hanging out and having a great time together all week, getting these practices done, going through the same thing as everyone else, eating this cafeteria food. It's actually good, though.
12: The North-South All-Star Football Classic kicks off at South Charleston High School tomorrow at noon. The North-South basketball games are coming up tonight. The girls take the floor at the South Charleston Community Center at 6:30. The boys to follow at 8 o'clock. The final All-State teams continue to roll in for the 2026 athletic year with it at its close, and the West Virginia Sports Writers Association's Class AAA softball selections are here. Winfield senior pitcher Maddie Carroll captains the first team after leading the Generals to a state championship, while John Marshall's junior infielder Nora Schock is the second team captain. You can find the full list of selections right now at WVMetroNews.com. The Marshall Women's Swimming and Diving Program has its new leader, announcing Phoebe Campbell as the herd's new head coach. Campbell comes to Marshall from the University of Akron, where she served as an assistant coach and also spent time at New Mexico, Texas A&M, and Vassar. She'll be formally introduced with a press conference at Joan C. Edwards Stadium on June 30th. And Major League Baseball and the league's team owners are proposing a massive change to the MLB draft and international player signing process. A proposal presented at a meeting with the MLB Players Association includes cutting the draft from 20 to 12 rounds, barring high school players from being drafted, and increasing the minimum age to sign international amateurs from 16 to 18.
6: Thanks, Daniel. Your West Virginia weather for the day. Showers continue to move out this morning as a cold front brings drier and breezy conditions today. After any morning fog and low stratus clouds clear out, mostly dry on Saturday, too, outside of an isolated shower and thunderstorm in the afternoon. Warm front going to bring more rainfall late Sunday through Monday, with between 1 to 2 inches of rainfall expected, with rounds of showers and thunderstorms during that time frame. And now you are up to date. Have yourself a great day and a great weekend. For Daniel Woods, I'm Chris Lawrence, and this is Metro News, the voice of West Virginia.
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14: Your First Alert forecast this Friday. We'll start to see those clouds clear out in the afternoon. UV index pushing close to a 10 as temperatures reach around the 80 degree mark. Still seeing clear skies as we go into this evening. Temperatures dropping towards the 60s. I'm WSAZ meteorologist Emily Dietz.
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1: Hello, and welcome to another story of America's faith. I'm Richard Lee. When Corporal Desmond Doss was inducted into the U.S. Army in April 1942, he entered service as a conscientious objector and served as a medic for the 77th Infantry Division. From the beginning, the other men in his company harassed Doss for his beliefs and the reading of a pocket-sized Bible, which he carried with him everywhere. It was in the late spring of 1945, while in the battle for Okinawa, that Doss refused to seek cover for himself, but gallantly stayed on the battlefield, carrying wounded soldiers to safety. For that and other courageous actions, Doss gained so much respect that he later became the first conscientious objector to win the Medal of Honor. 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
2: World Cup action continues with the U.S. taking on Australia Friday from Seattle. It all starts at 3 Eastern, and you can catch all the action on Fox TV. On Thursday, Mexico became the first team to reach the knockout stage of the World Cup after beating South Korea 1-0. They qualify as Group A winners and will meet a third-place team in the round of 32 in Mexico City. Canada crushed Qatar 6-0 in Group B play for their first World Cup win. Jonathan David with a hat trick for Canada. In Major League Baseball, White Sox defeated the Yankees 5-1. Andrew Benintendi with a grand slam as a pinch hitter in the eighth inning. Juan Soto homered twice as the Mets topped the Phillies 6-4. Mariners shut out the Orioles 3-0, while the A's blanked the Angels 5-0. WNBA, the Dream defeated the Fever 108-101. Angel Reese, 21 points and 11 rebounds.
3: Some people get arrested for stealing, but on the softball field, it's a good way to win games. Do you know which Marshall softball star stole more bases than anyone else in school history? Alicia D'Orazio holds the Marshall career stolen base record with 166. In the last few games of her career, she broke the previous record held by Morgan Zirkle by 4 steals. With your Marshall Health Marshall Minute, I'm Steve Cotton.
4: Friday, June 19th, 2026. Good morning, I'm Chris Lawrence. Your West Virginia weather forecast. This morning, showers will give way to drier conditions today with sunshine and more comfortable temperatures this afternoon. Showers continue to move out this morning as a cold front brings drier and breezy conditions today. After any morning fog and low stratus clouds clear out, mostly dry on Saturday, too. Outside of an isolated shower and thunderstorm in the afternoon, warm front going to bring more rainfall late Sunday through Monday with between 1 to 2 inches of rainfall expected with rounds of showers and thunderstorms during that time frame. Have yourself a great day and a great weekend. I'm Chris Lawrence, and this is Metro News, the voice of West Virginia.
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0: Creepy stuff there. As the Riddler and the Batman, this week Quentin called Paul weak sauce on a podcast. Now the Batman director Matt Reeves coming to bat for Paul on X, calling him an incredible actor and an incredible person.
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0: And if you've got $100,000 lying around, well, we've got a story for you. That's the expected cost at a British auction for the writing desk of J.R.R. Tolkien, the legendary author of the Lord of the Rings books, the very desk where much of those works were conceived. For CBS Entertainment, I'm Matt Wolf.
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4: News. I'm CJ Papa. Vice President J.D. Vance is not flying to Switzerland for more talks with Iran. Instead, he remains in Washington.
5: The meeting has now been postponed. The White House putting out this statement saying the plans for the upcoming technical talks have not been finalized, and the U.S. delegation has been prepared to depart at the first available opportunity, but the logistics of these negotiations have never been simple or predictable.
4: Fox's Max Gordon in Dubai. Gas prices continue trending down.
6: Dropping, thank goodness.
7: I think this is a bit of relief that everybody could use financially.
4: Those droppers filling up in Cleveland. AAA says gas now averaging $3.97 a gallon for regular. Shots fired in Times Square, New York City. And police say a fight broke out involving a large group of teens. A 17-year-old arrested. No injuries reported. 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

0: Virginia Metro News. I'm Jeff Jenkins. The state's largest public transportation system is battling million-dollar budget deficits.
1: Kanawha Valley Regional Transportation Authority Executive Director Sean Hill says they're dipping into their reserve account funds. He says the KRT board approved a budget last month that used nearly $2 million from the $11.3 million in reserve. The Kanawha County Public Safety Levy funds 60% of KRT's operations, but a slight reduction is coming when the newly approved levy takes effect in 3 years. Hill says the deficit will go from $1.9 million to $2.7 million at that point. Hill says KRT can't keep spending money from its savings account. The money will eventually run out.
2: It's the middle of 2031 that reserve account would be depleted.
1: He says the board is developing scenarios for next steps, and they'll hold public hearings to get passenger feedback before making final decisions. I'm Jack Carlson, WVMetroNews.com.
0: The current MOU between the U.S. and Iran says a more permanent peace deal is to be in place in a few months. U.S. Senator Shayla Moore Capito with reaction to that.
3: If, in fact, the president does sign a full agreement with the Iranians, I believe it needs to come before the Senate for us to debate and for us to weigh in on.
0: Sheriff's deputies in Randolph County say a body was found Thursday afternoon near Elkins, maybe that of an 82-year-old man suffering from dementia who went missing earlier this week. You're listening to Metro News for 40 years, the voice of West Virginia. Today is a two-for-one holiday of sorts in West Virginia. It's Juneteenth, which means it's a federal holiday, but also today is a state holiday because tomorrow is June 20th, West Virginia Day. Governor Patrick Morrissey going to spend part of his Juneteenth observed West Virginia Day holiday in Bealington. He'll be in Barber County this evening in the town at 6 o'clock for their West Virginia Day America 250 celebration. And meteorologists say we're in for a nice couple of weather days with decreasing humidity. From the Metro News Anchor Desk, I'm Jeff Jenkins.
4: Your first alert forecast this Friday. We'll start to see those clouds clear out in the afternoon. UV index pushing close to a 10 as temperatures reach around the 80 degree mark. Still seeing clear skies as we go into this evening. Temperatures dropping towards the 60s. I'm WSAZ meteorologist Emily Dietz.
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12: 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It's about to go down. I love Phoenix, man. And thanks for all the kind messages people in Phoenix have been sending us. I mean, they've really laid on the line. We love you guys. We love you too, man. On our Greg Mack Show Facebook page, you're always hitting us up. Woo-hoo! But in San Diego last week, I got to tell you, we were hanging out with our Magic 92.5 family. We hung out hard, man, with some important people. And I'm going to share some of that with you throughout the show, so make sure you listen for that. Let's get over to the party. DJ Shy in the mix with Bobby Brown, My Prerogative.

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1: I'm Greg Mack. We're backstage with Alan Beck, one of the biggest promoters for old school, the classics, baby, Pacific Concert Group. I gotta say, man, that if it wasn't for people like yourself, we wouldn't be enjoying these great concerts around the country.
2: Well, it's always good to be here. I'm excited. I'm a fan, too. You know, what got me started in this business is I love the music, so I'm blessed to be able to be involved with this old school music.
1: I always tell people that, you know, anytime you're in town, go support you. We want you to keep going, Alan.
2: I appreciate that, and we're going to keep doing a lot of shows, and I want to say thanks to all the amazing fans across the country that support what we do.
1: All right. Hey, we've got to get back over to the studio with Connie Breeze right now.
3: Hi, it's Connie Breeze. More of the Greg Mack Show coming up. But first, Johnny Gill stopped by this week, and we talked about his start in showbiz. Did Stacey Ladisaw really get him in? He tells us. Here's Johnny Gill on if Stacey Ladisaw really got him into show business.
4: Yeah, absolutely. Stacey was the one that we grew up together, and we all used to hang out, and we all actually started singing in the glee club.
3: So there you have it. DJ Shy is in the mix on the Greg Mack Show coming up.
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6: 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Who goes there?
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8: 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Meanwhile, abandoned toys like Woody live a harsh existence on the streets, as so many kids have replaced their old-fashioned toys with mesmerizing screens. Bonnie's parents have sought to keep her childhood screen-free, but everything changes when they get her a tablet. Content concerns include toilet humor, Bugs Bunny-style gender mix-ups, toy romance, and mild interjections. Still, the story feels poignant and resonant. 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I'm Adam Holtz, Plugged In Movie Review by Focus on the Family.
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10: I say baptism. 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It's a great time. It's a beautiful time. It's because it's a renewing. But you know what you do? I say if you want some church growth, you leave the water in there, and afterwards you have staff chicken fights. Wouldn't that be cool? Huh? I say when a pastor gets done speaking, we hold up a scorecard and judge him like the diver in the Olympics. Don't you think? It's a 3. He started strong, but he couldn't finish it, could he? Yeah, yeah. And I say, in fairness, I say the church staff once a month, like you do in Survivor, they get to vote somebody out of the congregation, huh?
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11: History was made on today's date. Stay tuned for an American Minute with Bill Federer.
12: The first formal Father's Day was celebrated on this date, June 19, 1910. It began in Spokane, Washington, when a woman named Sonora Louise Dodd heard a Mother's Day sermon at church. She wanted to honor her father, who had raised all 6 children by himself after his wife died. Sonora drew up a petition, which was immediately supported by the Young Men's Christian Association and the ministers of Spokane. In 1972, President Richard Nixon established Father's Day as a permanent national observance on the third Sunday of June.
11: This has been an American Minute with Bill Federer. For a free transcript, call American Minute at 1-888-USA-WORD.
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13: If you're a paddler, one of the most popular gatherings of kayak enthusiasts will be tomorrow in Tornado for the sanctioned float at the Cole River, the 24th annual Tour de Cole. It'll draw people from all over the place, celebrating the rebirth of the Cole River. Bill Curry with Cole River Group says if you are coming into town for the event, bring your kayak and your gear to Tornado's Meadowood Park today and drop it off.
14: They come out, and we try to get people to come out on Friday with their kayak and bring their boat in the night before and park it in the rows that we move into the river, and that way they can go back, and the next day they come to the Gateway Shopping Center and all the parking in downtown St. Albans, And we have a fleet donated by Jeff Roy, his organization, a fleet of beautiful buses that then early in the morning take them the day of the Tour de Col to Meadowood, where their boat is waiting for them.
13: That'll be $5 to leave it there overnight, but it'll be solid security and you won't have to worry. Bring plenty of water and sunscreen and have a great time. I'm Chris Lawrence with Outdoors Today on Metro News, the voice of West Virginia.
15: Hank Aaron might not still be baseball's all-time home run king, but he still does hold the all-time RBI record, 2,297 in his career. Do you know who's Marshall's all-time RBI leader? There's nobody close to him. Victor Gomez rewrote the Marshall record book in his career between 2008 and 2011, and maybe the most impressive record is 211 career runs batted in, 72 more than anybody else in Thundering Herd history. With your Marshall Health Marshall Minute, I'm Steve Cotton.
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16: BlizzCon is back, perhaps the largest one-company-focused gaming convention.
17: Something is coming.
16: It's been a bit random for the last 5 years or so due to COVID in 2020. The convention was canceled, returned fully digital in 2021, and in 2022 was canceled again. The last one that actually happened in person was 2023, with the next year canceled because Microsoft had purchased Activision Blizzard, leading to chaos within the companies. The convention will return in September of 2026 and is expected to bring their famed opening ceremony, panels, cosplay competitions, esports tournaments, and big announcements.
18: Let me show you how it's done.
16: Before Microsoft's almost $70 billion purchase, Activision Blizzard was facing loads of criticism for allegations of sexual harassment, a frat boy culture, and support over China. Eamon Dignam, Fox News.
19: Your first alert forecast this Friday. We'll start to see those clouds clear out in the afternoon. UV index pushing close to a 10 as temperatures reach around the 80-degree mark. Still seeing clear skies as we go into this evening. Temperatures dropping towards the 60s. I'm WSAZ meteorologist Emily Dietz.
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0: I'm Greg Mack. Let's get over to the studio. Connie Bree.
1: Hi, it's Connie Breeze. More of the Greg Mack Show coming up. But first, Johnny Gill stopped by this week and told me how he blended into New Edition so easily. 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
6: 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When last we left Mario, Luigi, and Princess Peach, their nefarious nemesis, Bowser, had been shrunken down to just a few inches tall. Now his son, Bowser Jr., has his own universe-dominating plans. This film isn't quite as intense as the Super Mario Brothers movie was. But make no mistake, Bowser Jr. still takes his maniacal villain role very seriously. 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

0: is Rick Roberts.
1: I tell you, she's a good wife. I our wedding was fun, you know, once it got rolling, but all that preparation for it was just wearing me out. You know, our reception hall, we had a big storm right before the wedding, and a tree went down the middle. We had to look on 4 days' notice to get a new place to have a reception for a wedding. Y'all guess what kind of prices they quoted at these downtown Nashville hotels. One place wanted $12,000 for 6 hours. I said, buddy, I'm not buying the place for a year. You know what? I'm a comedian. Where can I afford to have my reception at? And they looked at me like, rest area, I-65. And he was right. That was the best setup you could possibly hope for.
0: Get more laughs over at DarrenStrublow.com.
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0: I'm Jeff Jenkins. U.S. Attorney for Northern West Virginia Matt Harvey says the length of a fraud operation in the Berkeley County Sheriff's Tax Office is concerning. Harvey says two employees directed money from conservator accounts to themselves for more than 15 years.
1: The breadth, duration, and nature of the conduct alleged underscores the importance of rigorous oversight and the necessity to hold those who abuse their authority accountable.
0: It's alleged former Chief Tax Deputy Barbara Gooden and former Fiduciary Supervisor Lisa French funneled more than $3 million to themselves. The U.S. Marshals Service is hopeful we can get some tips in West Virginia on a case out of Washington County, Maryland.
2: The U.S. Marshals Service is offering a $5,000 reward for information leading to the arrest of a Maryland woman convicted in the abuse death of her 10-month-old daughter. Ashley Nicole Franklin was convicted of child abuse resulting in death and involuntary manslaughter in the summer of 2025. She was released on bail, then failed to appear for sentencing. Now, the judge sentenced her to a total of 100 years in prison, then issued a bench warrant for her arrest.
0: That's Mike Noting reporting. The West Virginia First Foundation agreeing to a $4 million funding request for the Rockefeller Neuroscience Institute in Morgantown. The project focuses on addiction treatment and recovery. You're listening to Metro News for 40 years, the voice of West Virginia. The executive director of the New River Gorge Regional Development Authority has resigned. Jenna Belcher steps down after 7 years in that position. From the Metro News anchor desk, I'm Jeff Jenkins.
3: Your first alert forecast this Friday. We'll start to see those clouds clear out in the afternoon. UV index pushing close to a 10. As temperatures reach around the 80-degree mark, still seeing clear skies as we go into this evening. Temperatures dropping towards the 60s. I'm WSAZ meteorologist Emily Dietz.
4: Attitude is everything. I'm Mitch Anthony with today's Daily Dose. Too often, we wish for what we ought to work for. Look at the billions of dollars pumped every year into lotteries. What would $1 billion in wish money do if it were put to work? Many people have realized that in this world, you don't often get what you think you deserve. You get what you go out and get. Wishing for something to happen is no replacement for having the courage to make something happen. The beginning to every success story is a wish, but the rest of the chapters are about toil, commitment, dedication, and perseverance. Clementine Paddleford gave great advice to her daughter when she said, "Never grow a wishbone, daughter, where a backbone ought to be. Simply put, we need both, a wishbone and a backbone. The backbone works to see what the wishbone only hopes to see. No great dreams are ever realized exclusive of some nightmarish incidents. Those who survive are those who, when the wishbone is broken, have the backbone to persevere." Mitch Anthony reminding you once again that life is whatever you make it.
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6: You know, when I was flying into Phoenix, I was noticing how beautiful this city is. I mean, we're live. We're having a ball. I'm Greg Mack. Later this hour, I want you to hear some of the fun we had last week in San Diego, Cali, or at least some more. But let's get back into the mix with DJ Shy right now and Notorious B.I.G.

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1: We're backstage in San Diego. I'm Greg Mack, and you guys probably want to record this one. It's not very often. As a matter of fact, we were just talking, it's the first time that I've had Art LeBeau with me on the air. Hi, Art.
2: Hi, Greg. Nice to hang out with you. It's been a couple, 3 years since we sat down together, but it's going to be a big night tonight. I'm sure you're all excited about your group.
1: Well, you know, I got to tell you, like I told you earlier, when they told me to, you know, ask me to come down to San Diego, I was like, and they said Art LeBeau's going to be on there. I said, I'm there.
2: Well, anyway, there's a lot of anticipation and going on. Everybody's all excited about it and everything.
1: I want to talk to you some more. I got another question, but we got to get over to Connie Breeze in the studio. I'm going to be back in a minute.
3: Hi, it's Connie Breeze. More of the Greg Mack Show coming up. But first, Mark Cuban of Shark Tank stopped by this week, and he tells us what the most important things that leaders can do in business are. 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
5: Believe it or not, you might be saying Manjaro wrong. That's according to a new list of the most mispronounced words of 2025, according to Babbel. The weight loss drug is high on the list, along with Storm Aowen and the Louvre Museum, which is pronounced Louvre in France. Oddly enough, we're all pronouncing Denzel Washington's name wrong.
6: Oh, no, you did.
5: He says it's pronounced Denzel, but even he calls himself Denzel. That's what's trending. I'm Jen Clark.
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1: Their reputation for being silent and dull-witted is perhaps the most underserved in the animal kingdom. It's a bovine appreciation edition of the Old Farmer's Almanac Radio Report. With more practical tips and useful advice, this is the Old Farmer's Almanac Radio Report for Friday, June 19th, the 170th day of the year. Baseball's Iron Horse Lou Gehrig was born on this day, and 48 years ago, Garfield made his syndicated newspaper debut. Placid, oblivious, and dull-witted, just a few of the misconceptions many of us carry about cows. In some ways, cows have senses that are more highly developed than ours. Those wide-set eyes give them a broad range of vision, a real panoramic view of the world around them. Their ears, usually focused on the horizon, can pinpoint sounds to a narrow range. And their sense of smell is among the best in the animal kingdom. Those big, damp nostrils can identify smells from 5 to 6 miles away. A few things to ponder next time you pass by a field of seemingly disinterested cud chewers. That's the Old Farmer's Almanac Radio Report. Learn more at almanac.com.
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2: World Cup action continues with the U.S. taking on Australia Friday from Seattle. It all starts at 3 Eastern, and you can catch all the action on Fox TV. On Thursday, Mexico became the first team to reach the knockout stage of the World Cup after beating South Korea 1-0. They qualify as Group A winners and will meet a third-place team in the round of 32 in Mexico City. Canada crushed Qatar 6-0 in Group B play for their first World Cup win. Jonathan David with a hat trick for Canada. In Major League Baseball, White Sox defeated the Yankees 5-1. Andrew Benintendi with a grand slam as a pinch hitter in the eighth inning. Juan Soto homered twice as the Mets topped the Phillies 6-4. Mariners shut out the Orioles 3-0, while the A's blanked the Angels 5-0. WNBA, the Dream defeated the Fever 108-101. Angel Reese 21 points and 11 rebounds.
3: Cy Young's name is on the award that goes to baseball's best pitchers, in part because 511 career wins are 94 more than anyone else in baseball history. The number is not nearly as big, but do you know who has the most pitching victories in Thundering Herd baseball history? Nobody who ever took the mound in the green and white won more games than Chase Boster, a victor 20 times in his career that concluded in 2016. With your Marshall Health Marshall Minute, I'm Steve Cotton.
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5: It's Friday, June 19th, 2026. I'm Chris Lawrence. Your West Virginia weather forecast. Drier conditions today with sunshine and more comfortable temperatures this afternoon. The cold front brings drier and breezy conditions today. Mostly dry on Saturday, too. Outside of an isolated shower and thunderstorm in the afternoon, warm front going to bring more rainfall late Sunday through Monday with between 1 to 2 inches of rainfall expected with rounds of showers and thunderstorms during that time frame. Have yourself a great day and a great weekend. I'm Chris Lawrence, and this is Metro News, the voice of West Virginia.
0: WASB is the official voice of the Spring Valley Timberwolves.
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1: Hey, Greg Mack. This is Amber in Riverside. Coach Mo, you know we're getting down. Dancing all the time. Hey, to your show.

0: get you some more information on that coming up soon. Right now, let's get over to the studio. Connie Breeze.
1: Hi, it's Connie Breeze. More of the Greg Mack Show coming up. But first, Mark Cuban of Shark Tank came by this week, and he tells me the number one thing for him in running his business. Here's Mark Cuban of Shark Tank on the number one most important thing in his business.
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4: Fox News, I'm CJ Papa. President Trump will soon head to Camp David for the weekend, while Vice President Vance's trip to Switzerland for an extended talks with Iran is off. But an uneasy truce now in place after fighting in southern Lebanon. Fox's Max Gordon in Dubai.
5: This current ceasefire that's gone into place, 4 p.m. local time there in Israel and Lebanon. Now, this ceasefire was brokered, according to a U.S. official, by the Qatari government, as well as with help from Iran. Of course, though,

0: Iran has been supporting Hezbollah, so they have a hand in all of this.
1: A senior Israeli official says if Hezbollah does not attack us, then we are not in wartime. Time could be running out for the British Prime Minister Keir Starmer. UK cabinet ministers reportedly tell the embattled leader to begin a timeline for his departure. 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
2: With the Wall Street Business Report, I'm Rich Thomason. Wall Street is closed today in observance of the Juneteenth federal holiday. The benchmarks ended yesterday with gains. The Nasdaq up almost 2%. The Dow reopens Monday at 51,564. Gas prices have fallen to just under $4 a gallon on average, bringing some relief to drivers who have seen soaring costs amid Washington's war with Iran. But filling up is still more expensive than it was before the conflict began. According to AAA, a gallon of regular is now averaging $3.97. American drivers are collectively paying about a dollar more per gallon than they were in late February. Maritime data company Lloyd's List Intelligence says major ship owners have started moving vessels through the Strait of Hormuz. For the first time since February, ships owned by major companies are transiting the strait free of interference by Iran. For the Wall Street Business Report, I'm Rich Thomason.
3: West Virginia Metro News, I'm Chris Lawrence. Two members of the West Virginia National Guard shot in the line of duty in Washington, D.C. will be awarded the Purple Heart. Secretary of War Pete Hegseth Friday, in an address to Guard members at a reenlistment ceremony at the Washington Monument, referred to Specialist Sarah Beckstrom and Staff Sergeant Andrew Wolfe as soon-to-be Purple Heart recipients. Governor Patrick Morrissey had requested the decoration for the two in December and hailed the announcement Friday. Beckstrom died of her wounds. Wolfe continues his remarkable recovery. His family has given their first interview since the shooting, speaking exclusively to Metro News Midday host Amanda Barron. Mother Melody Wolfe said she's been led through the difficult time by prayer.
4: God was with us. I told the doctors, I said, you have saved his life. You've gotten him the surgery. Without that, where they removed the skull flap and let the brain expand and swell, without that, he would have died.
3: Family members say his recovery has been a miracle. From the Metro News Anchor Desk, I'm Chris Lawrence.
5: Your first alert forecast this Friday. We'll start to see those clouds clear out in the afternoon. UV index pushing close to a 10 as temperatures reach around the 80 degree mark. Still seeing clear skies as we go into this evening. Temperatures dropping towards the 60s. I'm WSAZ meteorologist Emily Dietz.
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8: My Greg Mack flashback is coming up this hour. Now, this one is a classic and is definitely going to have you bumping your head while you're cruising. It's a duo that I guarantee you're going to enjoy. It's all happening in just a few minutes. Right now, DJ Shy in the mix with Uchiwali. Haven't heard this one in a while.

tough spot. Now, in the early 80s, they did get back together. We're talking about David Ruffin, Eddie Kendricks, Dennis Edwards. They reunited and they started touring. Now, with the help of Berry Gordy, Smokey Robinson, and produced by Rick James. Yes,

0: Right now, let's go over to Connie Breeze in the studio.
1: Hi, it's Connie Breeze. More of the Greg Mack Show coming up. But first, I get to chat with Nick Cannon, who helped Viacom make a record amount of money. But what did they think about the Teen Nick Chairman gig when he came up with it? He tells us. Here's Nick Cannon on what the executives thought when he came up with the Teen Nick Chairman brand.
2: That the Teen Nick Chairman idea was more of a vanity move, more than actually it being an actual job.
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7: Profile America, June 19th. America's first commercial oil refinery was put in operation this month in Titusville, Pennsylvania. That town, on the bank of Oil Creek, was the site of the country's first productive oil well in 1859. These developments made the area, some 100 miles north of Pittsburgh, the cradle of America's oil industry. The first refinery was focused on extracting kerosene from the crude oil. Any gasoline byproduct was dumped into the creek. There are 131 oil refineries operating in the country today. Four of them are in Pennsylvania. Meanwhile, there are more than 6,200 oil and gas extraction establishments nationwide with annual revenues of about $230 billion. You can find more facts about America from the U.S. Census Bureau online at census.gov.

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1: It'll be North Carolina against Oklahoma in the College World Series final. North Carolina advanced in the College World Series by knocking out West Virginia 12-7 Wednesday. The Mountaineers won 47 games this year with outstanding pitching and great defense. The bats peaked in the postseason, allowing West Virginia to win a regional it hosted and then a super regional for the first time. West Virginia went 2-2 in the College World Series with two wins over Troy, two losses to North Carolina. Mountaineer coach Steve Saban stands to lose key pieces of that pitching staff. Max Yale, Ian Korn, Reese Bassinger, and Ben McDougal. Saban says building the staff around 10-game winner Chance and Cole will be the goal for next season.
2: And so it's not really about the total amount of arms. It's just quality at which they perform in those moments. There's basically no team in the country that when you get to this event would ever throw more than 7 pitchers, and it's probably more like 5. That's really what you need. And so throughout the year, every staff starts with 18, that whittles down to 12, 8 get the majority of the innings, and then when you get to Omaha, 5 actually throw, and then you might mix in a couple like left-handed matchup guys, right-handed matchup guys, depending on what your personnel is. And so not necessarily the amount of arms, it's just you need to have good matchups too. So who you play matters in this event. So some of that's luck of the draw, and then some of that's when you're hot or how guys are performing or their recovery or their age or how they bounce back, all those kind of things. So I think we really had a good shot from the pitching side. That was probably the deepest staff we've ever had, and you continue to try to make it deeper and better and more nasty and all of those things. But we probably had the arms that we needed to win a title this year.
1: North Carolina against Oklahoma, best of 3 College World Series final starts Saturday. With the Golden Blue Report, I'm Kyle Wiggs, Metro News Sports.
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3: Marvel Rivals with a mixed couple of weeks. First, the good news. Publisher and developer NetEase revealing they have reached a milestone, 40 million players, and the number one spot on digital store Steam. This after only 3 months. Despite being free to play, meaning you just download and go, while only paying for cosmetics, it showed the game helped the entire company grow their revenue by 1.5%. And now the bad news. Despite having such a popular game, Rivals Game Director Thaddeus Sasser announced on LinkedIn that him and his entire Seattle team that built the game had been laid off. Sasser saying on the LinkedIn post, "This is a weird industry," likely pointing towards the massive success of the game and still being let go from the job. It's been reported that the Seattle team was only 6, but what many would consider odd is how short after the success the layoffs happened. The games industry has faced tough times over the last 2 years with thousands of layoffs. Eamon Dignam, Fox News.
4: Your first alert forecast this Friday. We'll start to see those clouds clear out in the afternoon. UV index pushing close to a 10 as temperatures reach around the 80 degree mark. Still seeing clear skies as we go into this evening. Temperatures dropping towards the 60s. I'm WSAZ meteorologist Emily Dietz.
0: This is WASB 104.5 FM. Okay, it's that time of the week where Greg Mack lets you hear what he's downloaded on his cell phone. We call it the Greg Mack Flashback. Let's see if you remember this one.

0: positive energy, so professional. And quite honestly, he knows how to get things turned up when he's on stage at concerts. I'm Greg Mack. Let's get back over to our family. We're live in Phoenix, but we've got to go over to Connie Breeze.
1: Hi, it's Connie Breeze. More of the Greg Mack Show coming up. But first, I got to chat with Nick Cannon, who tells us his bold vision for the Teen Nick brand. Here's Nick Cannon on his bold vision for the Teen Nick brand.
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3: 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I'm Jonathan McKee, author of Parenting Generation Screen, with Plugged In by Focus on the Family.
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7: I'm Gianna Gelosi. There's a new ceasefire in Lebanon after a flare-up in fighting between Hezbollah and Israel derailed planned peace talks between the U.S. and Iran in Switzerland today.
8: This is not a retreat for Israel from these established security zones in southern Lebanon. And the IDF says that they have every right to defend themselves. And this comes on the heel of heightened fighting in southern Lebanon. Overnight, the IDF reported 4 soldiers were killed and dozens of Hezbollah fighters died.
7: That's Fox's Max Gordon. The U.S. men's national soccer team faces off against Australia at 3 p.m. Eastern. And a win could come down to the health of U.S. star Christian Pulisic, who was kicked in the calf last week. His coach, Mauricio Pochettino.
9: He's evolving. He's much better from Friday. We'll see. The winner.

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1: Virginia Metro News, I'm Jeff Jenkins. U.S. Attorney for Northern West Virginia Matt Harvey says the length of a fraud operation in the Berkeley County Sheriff's Tax Office is concerning. Harvey says two employees directed money from conservator accounts to themselves for more than 15 years.
2: The breadth, duration, and nature of the conduct alleged underscores the importance of rigorous oversight and the necessity to hold those who abuse their authority accountable.
1: It's alleged former Chief Tax Deputy Barbara Gooden and former Judiciary Supervisor Lisa French funneled more than $3 million to themselves. The U.S. Marshals Service is hopeful we can get some tips in West Virginia on a case out of Washington County, Maryland.
3: The U.S. Marshals Service is offering a $5,000 reward for information leading to the arrest of a Maryland woman convicted in the abuse death of her 10-month-old daughter. Ashley Nicole Franklin was convicted of child abuse resulting in death and involuntary manslaughter in the summer of 2025. She was released on bail, then failed to appear for sentencing. Now, the judge sentenced her to a total of 100 years in prison, then issued a bench warrant for her arrest.
1: That's Mike Noting reporting. The West Virginia First Foundation agreeing to a $4 million funding request for the Rockefeller Neuroscience Institute in Morgantown. The project focuses on addiction treatment and recovery. 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The executive director of the New River Gorge Regional Development Authority has resigned. Jenna Belcher steps down after 7 years in that position. From the Metro News Anchor Desk, I'm Jeff Jenkins.
0: Your first alert forecast this Friday. We'll start to see those clouds clear out in the afternoon. UV index pushing close to a 10 as temperatures reach around the 80 degree mark. Still seeing clear skies as we go into this evening. Temperatures dropping towards the 60s. I'm WSAZ meteorologist Emily Dietz.
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5: I'm Greg Mack, and it's that time of the week when we get to say thanks to everybody who's liked our Greg Mack Show Facebook page. You need to go do that, too. Like Monique Renee Miller, she parties with us on Groove 99.3, home of our friend Danny P. in the mornings in Bakersfield, California. Retired now, Monique's favorite movie is Under the Cherry Moon. Not a Prince fan, are you, Monique? That was a good movie. Also liking us, the lady we sent to Las Vegas to see Stevie Wonder in concert, Lydia Mejares Garcia, her and her husband. They're such nice people, and we still stay in touch all the time. Hi, Lydia. Also, Erica LaFay Gilman of Vista, California. Erica works in Reseda, parties with us on Old School 104.7. Hi, Erica. Thanks, everybody, for liking us. Make sure you do also so we can mention you on the show. Back into the mix, though. Here's DJ Shy with another one. Jerome.

live from Phoenix, Arizona, but we have to send love to our family in Waterloo, Iowa, DJ Commando, and everybody else at 88.1 KPBG. We can't wait to visit you guys soon as well. I'm Greg.

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2: I'm Greg Mack. We're backstage with Art LeBeau. And I know I got to squeeze this in here because we don't have a lot of time. But Art, I got to tell you, man, you've been doing this how many years now?
3: 75. I started when I was 18, and I was in the service, and I went across the bridge there in San

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1: I think one of my biggest dreams has been able to call into your show and request a song. I've tried. The line's too damn busy.
0: Yeah, 1-800-681-2121.
1: He didn't say, what do you want to hear? He gave me the number. See, I'm back to square one. I got to talk to you at least one more time. We'll be back in a few. We got to get over to Connie Breeze in the studio.
2: Hi, it's Connie Breeze. More of the Greg Mack Show coming up. But first, growing up, T.I. didn't live with his father, but he visited him every summer. He told me the first lesson his father ever taught him. Here's T.I. on the first lesson his father ever taught him.
3: Give me $1 a day. And by the end of the summer, he'd ask me, how many of them dollars you got that I gave? He said, now see, now that's how you understand how to make what you have stretch so you have what you need.
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8: But I mean, there's always struggle, right? 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My parents were divorced when I was 5. I went to divorce court, watched my parents fight it out. I didn't know what was going on. I thought it was a game show, you know? Because my mom got a house and a car, my dad got some luggage, hit the road, and so it's like they're winning prizes and gifts and whatnot, and so after he left, I grew up in a single-parent home, so my mom had to play both roles. Do any single parents here tonight? Anybody? Yeah, you know what I'm talking about. So my mom, my mom had to play both roles. So anytime I got in trouble, she'd be like, you just wait till your father gets home, and she'd go, I'm home.
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11: A martini, shaken, not stirred.
10: Vodka, of course, for James Bond, whose order is famous. But the martini was originally called the Martinez, named after the California Gold Rush for the town of Martinez, where it was invented. Also on this day in 1865, abolition of slavery announced by Union Army General Gordon Granger, proclaiming freedom in Texas. It's known as Juneteenth, a federal holiday. President Abraham Lincoln. Its Emancipation Proclamation officially ended slavery in Texas and the other states in rebellion against the Union Army almost 2.5 years earlier. But a lack of Union forces in the rebel state of Texas made the order difficult to enforce. Actor James Gandolfini, TV's larger-than-life mobster Tony Soprano, dies at the age of 51.
12: The strong, silent type.
10: He died of a heart attack while on vacation in Rome, Italy. I'm CJ Papa. That's your Fox Daily Snapshot.
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13: Breaking news, as Christian Pulisic will not be available for the United States in their World Cup match today against Australia. Pulisic will miss the match because of a calf injury that he aggravated in last week's win over Paraguay. The U.S. faces Australia in Seattle at 3 o'clock Eastern Time. You'll see it on Fox. Ricardo Pepi will take Pulisic's spot in the starting lineup. It's the first of four matches today, three of which are on Fox. Group C play as Morocco and Scotland at 6 o'clock Eastern Time from Foxborough. Then at 8:30 Eastern Time from Philadelphia, it's Brazil against Haiti. Back to Group D with Turkey A against Paraguay at 11 o'clock Eastern Time from Santa Clara on Fox Sports 1. Wyndham Clark has the second round lead at the U.S. Open after a round of 69 today. He's got it to 7 under par and is 4 better than Matt Fitzpatrick and Xander Schauffele. 38-year-old Jonathan Toews announced his retirement from professional hockey after 16 seasons in the NHL.
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15: Their first game, Sunderfolk, is a new take on traditional board games by in-house studio Secret Door, using a television as the board and your mobile devices as your pieces. Speaking to journalist and host of the Game Awards, Jeff Keighley, they also announced an independent game they're publishing that has loads of similarities to Blizzard hit StarCraft called Mechabellum. But what they're calling their crown jewel coming from their other studio, Moonshot, the first-person PvP looter shooter called Wildgate. Jason Chaves and Dustin Browder are the heads of the studio.
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19: It's Friday, June 19th, 2026. I'm Chris Lawrence. Your West Virginia weather forecast. Drier conditions today with sunshine and more comfortable temperatures this afternoon. The cold front brings drier and breezy conditions today. Mostly dry on Saturday, too. Outside of an isolated shower and thunderstorm in the afternoon. Warm front going to bring more rainfall late Sunday through Monday with between 1 to 2 inches of rainfall expected with rounds of showers and thunderstorms during that time frame. Have yourself a great day and a great weekend. I'm Chris Lawrence, and this is Metro News, the voice of West Virginia.
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0: Mac show coming up. But first, you know, T.I.'s always been known as a hustler. So when his album didn't work on LaFace Records, he had to get going. He tells us how he adjusted. Here's T.I. on how he adjusted when his album on LaFace went nowhere.
1: When my album didn't work, I had to resort to different tactics and had to put, you know, formulate a plan together, because just because LaFace didn't see me as a priority did not mean that I didn't see me as a priority.
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5: 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Jesse the cowgirl loves that her owner, Bonnie, still plays with her. Meanwhile, abandoned toys like Woody live a harsh existence on the streets, as so many kids have replaced their old-fashioned toys with mesmerizing screens. Bonnie's parents have sought to keep her childhood screen-free, but everything changes when they get her a tablet. Content concerns include toilet humor, Bugs Bunny-style gender mix-ups, toy romance, and mild interjections. Still, the story feels poignant and resonant. 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I'm Adam Holtz, Plugged In Movie Review by Focus on the Family.
6: 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Lighten Up is just the medicine to brighten your day. I'm Dr. Wes Stafford on behalf of Compassion, hoping that you are on your toes as my friend Ken Davis shares an exciting story from a very unique perspective.
7: A man tried to cross the street. As he stepped off the curb, a car came screeching around the corner and headed straight for him. The man walked faster, trying to hurry across the street, but the car changed lanes, it was coming at him. So the guy turned around to go back, but the car changed lanes again, still coming at him. By now, the car was so close, the man just froze and stopped in the middle of the road. The car was almost on him when it swerved at the last possible moment and screeched to a halt right next to him. The driver rolled down the window. The driver was a squirrel. The squirrel looked at the man and said, "See, it's not as easy as it looks, is it?" Do you ever feel like a squirrel dodging traffic? It is a common feeling for those of us who live in the fast lane. God never intended for us to be dodging traffic constantly. The odds of survival are not good without rest. With the weight of the world on his shoulders, even God paused to rest. He invites you to step out of the fast lane and join him. Jesus said, "Come unto me, all you who are weary and burdened, and I will give you rest." Don't end up being a spot of roadkill. Pace yourself, rest in him, lighten up, and live.
6: 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For more information, visit us on the web at compassion.com. I'm Dr. Wes Stafford on behalf of Compassion, encouraging you to lighten up, let your face show it, and live.
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9: West Virginia Metro News, I'm Chris Lawrence. Two members of the West Virginia National Guard shot in the line of duty in Washington, D.C. will be awarded the Purple Heart. Secretary of War Pete Hegseth Friday, in an address to Guard members at a reenlistment ceremony at the Washington Monument, referred to Specialist Sarah Beckstrom and Staff Sergeant Andrew Wolf as soon-to-be Purple Heart recipients. Governor Patrick Morrissey had requested the decoration for the two in December and hailed the announcement Friday. Beckstrom died of her wounds. Wolf continues his remarkable recovery. His family has given their first interview since the shooting, speaking exclusively to Metro News Midday host Amanda Barron. Mother Melody Wolf said she's been led through the difficult time by prayer.
10: God was with us. I told the doctors, I said, "You have saved his life. You've gotten him the surgery. Without that, where they removed the skull flap and let the brain expand and swell, without that, he would have died."
9: Family members say his recovery has been a miracle. From the Metro News Anchor Desk, I'm Chris Lawrence.
11: Your first alert forecast this Friday. We'll start to see those clouds clear out in the afternoon. UV index pushing close to a 10. As temperatures reach around the 80-degree mark, still seeing clear skies as we go into this evening. Temperatures dropping towards the 60s. I'm WSAZ meteorologist.

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2: Streaming on Netflix, Sean Combs, The Reckoning, the four-part miniseries exploring the sexual misconduct allegations against iconic producer, rapper Sean Diddy Combs, 50 Cent executive producer. Back for season two, Anne Rice's Mayfair, which is the supernatural AMC thriller based on author Anne Rice's Lives of the Mayfair Witches novels about a prominent New Orleans family with a historical connection to a mysterious shape-shifting spirit known as Lasher. The Abandons, the debut Western drama series developed by Sons of Anarchy vet Kurt Sutter, set in the Washington Territory of the 1850s. It tracks the conflict over a plot of land between two very different families. Gillian Anderson and Lena Headey co-star. With Love, Megan, Holiday Celebration, a holiday special featuring the Duchess of Sussex sharing seasonal tips from a home in Montecito, California. That's Fox Tube on Fox News.
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4: Backstage, you're in Phoenix, Arizona with Mega 104.3. Thank you, Fred Rico. I mean, Fred, he's the man running things around here. I mean, you guys should know how to have a good time. I'm Greg Mack. I believe Shy was telling me we're going to be coming back to Phoenix next month. Stay tuned on that one. Back into the mix, though. Here's the Pussycat Dolls and Trinneer.

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I'm just calling to let you know that I got my workout done already because of your music, and I appreciate it, and thank you very much. Thank you, DJ Shy, too. Thank you.

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1: I'm Greg Mack. We're backstage. Art LeBeau, what an honor. I wanted to ask you, one thing I admire about you is you really care about your listeners, the people that listen to the Art LeBeau Show.
2: Well, you left me a good legacy there when you when we did business in Fresno on what is now Coco. It ran for a long time. You left me a good station there.
1: A lot of people don't know that I actually sold that station, Art LeBeau, and you've had it ever since. But I'm talking about just overall. I listen to you when you talk to your listeners and stuff. It just seems like there's a passion.
2: Wow. I like them. They like me. And it works out good that way.
1: And what would you want to tell them that they don't know about you, Art? Come on now. Open up, man.
2: That's an interesting question, and it's one that it's easy for me to answer because I like people and people like me, and that makes a good combination. It's like being married, you know. If it works, it works good, and it's worked very good in Fresno, and I want you thank you for leaving me a good legacy of listeners to buy all our products and play all the oldies and mix them with all today's hits.
1: What an honor. Art LeBeau, man, who would have thought? Thank you so much.
2: Thank you, Greg. Thank you. You're a great friend, and I'm real happy to bump into you tonight.
1: Absolutely. Let's get back over to the studio. Thanks, Art. Let's get back over to Connie Breeze.
3: Hi, it's Connie Breeze. More of the Greg Mack Show coming up. But first, I caught up with Vanessa Simmons at a women's empowerment seminar here in Las Vegas and asked her how she and her sister Vanessa came up with starting their own sneaker company. Here's Angela Simmons on how it came to her and her sister Vanessa that they should start their own sneaker company.
4: Was like, wait a minute, this makes sense. 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
5: What did you search for online this year, or have you already cleared your history? Google released its annual Year in Search list, and K-pop Demon Hunters was at the top in the U.S. Labubu government shutdown and tariffs were also in the top 10. Pedro Pascal was one of the most searched actors globally. And the biggest viral dish was the hot honey cottage cheese sweet potato beef bowl. Gross. That's what's trending. I'm Jen Clark.
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8: 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And, you know, no matter what language you speak, everybody kind of sings the same song. 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And even if it's just a feeling that it, like, puts inside of you that gives you a little hope.
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0: 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On Metro News, the voice of West Virginia, this is Outdoors Today with Chris Lawrence, dedicated to more than a quarter million hunters and anglers across the Mountain State.
1: If you're a paddler, one of the most popular gatherings of kayak enthusiasts will be tomorrow in Tornado for the sanctioned float at the Cole River, the 24th annual Tour de Cole. It'll draw people from all over the place, celebrating the rebirth of the Cole River. Bill Curry with Cole River Group says if you are coming into town for the event, bring your kayak and your gear to Tornado's Meadowood Park today and drop it off.
2: They come out, and we try to get people to come out on Friday with their kayak and bring their boat in the night before and park it in the rows that we move into the river, and that way they can go back, and the next day they come to the Gateway Shopping Center and all the parking in downtown St. Albans. And we have a fleet donated by Jeff Roy's organization, a fleet of beautiful buses that then early in the morning take them the day of the Tour de Cole to Meadowood, where their boat is waiting for them.
1: That'll be $5 to leave it there overnight, but it'll be solid security and you won't have to worry. Bring plenty of water and sunscreen and have a great time. I'm Chris Lawrence with Outdoors Today on Metro News, the voice of West Virginia.
3: 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Do you know the year the team won the most matches in team competition? The 2004 Marshall women's tennis team is the most decorated ever at Marshall with a 22-5 record, the most wins in school history, and the team won both the regular season and tournament titles in the Mid-American Conference. With your Marshall Health Marshall Minute, I'm Steve Cotton.
4: 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Tren is not only illegal, it has considerable health risks. I mean, it's for livestock. 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I'm Jonathan McKee, author of Parenting Generation Screen, with Focus on the Families, Plugged In.
5: Your First Alert forecast this Friday. We'll start to see those clouds clear out in the afternoon. UV index pushing close to a 10 as temperatures reach around the 80-degree mark. Still seeing clear skies as we go into this evening. Temperatures dropping towards the 60s. I'm WSAZ meteorologist Emily Dietz.
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loved our family in Yuba City, Sacramento. They party with us every weekend on Rhythm 105.9, the Yay Area. Love hearing from you guys. Keep those messages coming. And thanks, everyone, partying with us this week. Everybody.

0: 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The Greg Mack Show is produced by DJ Divine. Classic mixes by Michael DJ Shy Cabrera. Celebrity interviews by Connie Breeze. 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Until next time, Connie has some last words.
1: Hi, it's Connie Breeze. 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
5: 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And then you had to drink the water, but ooh, it was not conveniently locked into this perfectly round sphere. You had to balance your lips so it didn't pour out the side.
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6: I'm Therese Crowley. President Trump heading for a Camp David weekend with the Iran peace deal signed.
7: President Trump with some harsh words this morning to critics of this memorandum of understanding who compare it to the Obama nuclear deal. Trump saying his style of negotiation is with 13,000 airstrikes and a months-long naval blockade.
6: Fox's Lucas Tomlinson. President Trump also disputing the Ayatollah's grudging approval. The president posting, "We didn't meet out of desperation. Iran did. They're finished. They get no money, not 10 cents. While Iran helped broker a new ceasefire in Lebanon between its proxy Hezbollah and Israel. A parting gift from outgoing Director of National Intelligence Tulsi Gabbard, releasing a tranche of declassified government files on the origins of COVID. World Cup on the West Coast, the U.S. men's team versus Australia in Seattle on Fox. 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

0: Jane. Kansas State's largest public transportation system is battling million-dollar budget deficits.
1: Kanawha Valley Regional Transportation Authority Executive Director Sean Hill says they're dipping into their reserve account funds. He says the KRT board approved a budget last month that used nearly $2 million from the $11.3 million in reserve. The Kanawha County Public Safety Levy funds 60% of KRT's operations, but a slight reduction is coming when the newly approved levy takes effect in 3 years. Hill says the deficit will go from $1.9 million to $2.7 million at that point. Hill says KRT can't keep spending money from its savings account. The money will eventually run out.
2: It's the middle of 2031 that reserve account would be depleted.
1: He says the board is developing scenarios for next steps, and they'll hold public hearings to get passenger feedback before making final decisions. I'm Jack Carlson, WVMetroNews.com.
0: The current MOU between the U.S. and Iran says a more permanent peace deal is to be in place in a few months. U.S. Senator Shelley Moore Capito with reaction to that.
3: If, in fact, the president does sign a full agreement with the Iran.

0: Iranians, I believe it needs to come before the Senate for us to debate and for us to weigh in on.
1: Sheriff's deputies in Randolph County say a body was found Thursday afternoon near Elkins, maybe that of an 82-year-old man suffering from dementia who went missing earlier this week. You're listening to Metro News for 40 years, the voice of West Virginia. Today is a two-for-one holiday of sorts in West Virginia's Juneteenth, which means it's a federal holiday, but also today is a state holiday because tomorrow is June 20th, West Virginia Day. Governor Patrick Morrissey going to spend part of his Juneteenth observed West Virginia Day holiday in Bealington. He'll be in Barber County this evening in the town at 6 o'clock for their West Virginia Day America 250 celebration. And meteorologists say we're in for a nice couple of weather days with decreasing humidity. From the Metro News Anchor Desk, I'm Jeff Jenkins.
2: Your First Alert forecast this Friday. We'll start to see those clouds clear out in the afternoon. UV index pushing close to a 10 as temperatures reach around the 80 degree mark. Still seeing clear skies as we go into this evening. Temperatures dropping towards the 60s. I'm WSAZ meteorologist Emily Dietz.
3: Hello, I'm Jerry Stewart, and this is One Moment in America. When I was a boy growing up in Texas, one of my dad's favorite questions was, son, if you call a dog's tail a leg, how many legs does he have? The answer? Listen to this story. When I was a young boy and I came to my dad with something someone had told me, often he would ask me the question, son, if you call a dog's tail a leg, how many legs would he have? Five, right? No, calling a tail a leg doesn't make it a leg. My point? 2 points. First, don't be so quick to believe something just because someone says it's so. Check it out for yourself. Second, be sure before you say something as fact that it is fact. There's way too much half-truths and downright lies flying around our country today. Please don't add to that list. Instead, be a truth teller. I'm Jerry Stewart, and that was One Moment in America.
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0: 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It's trending now.
1: Number five.
0: And let's get into it. The top five songs. Number five.
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0: film.
1: I'm Michelle Pollino on Amazon Prime. Elwood Fudd.
2: Where is Mom?
1: Michelle Pfeiffer stars as Claire Clouster, the glue that holds her chaotic, lovable family together every holiday season. But this year, her grown kids and distracted husband get swept up in their own seasonal dramas and leave their mom behind. So she sets out on an adventure of her own and rediscovers what the holidays mean when you're finally free. On Netflix, Jay Kelly. George Clooney is a fading movie star who hopes to reconnect with his youngest daughter before she leaves for Europe, but she'd rather spend time with friends. This leads him to embark on a journey of self-discovery, confronting both past and present. Adam Sandler co-stars. In theaters, Five Nights at Freddy's 2. 1 year has passed, the stories about what transpired at Freddy Fazbear's Pizza have been twisted into a campy local legend, inspiring the town's first ever Fozfest. But events transpire that unleash a long-forgotten horror. That's Fox on Film on Fox News.
3: No, Netflix is not adding an After Dark category, but so many people have been duped by the viral hoax that Netflix had to republish its policies about streaming adult content. It's just more proof that some folks will believe anything, like the rumor this week that Spotify is introducing a new feature that'll play music based on your financial situation. Would you let AI pick your baby's name? A lot of parents have been asking chatbots for help with one name that keeps popping up, and now Alara has suddenly become the baby name of the year, except AI didn't invent it. It found it on Reddit, where it's been talked about for years. Okay, so what were some of the worst new gadgets at this week's Consumer Electronics Show? There was a lollipop that plays music through your teeth when you bite down on it, or the internet-connected treadmill with a built-in AI coach that could yell at you to go faster, but also collects all your biometric data. But it was Samsung's new talking AI fridge that had most people scratching their heads. That's what's trending. I'm Christian Chase.
4: This portion of the show is being brought to you by Shifty Ed's Homebody Checks, for people who never go anywhere but still want the protection of traveler's checks. Remember that Shifty Ed's Homebody Checks. Don't stay home without them.

0: do. He's Harry Styles on Trending Now. Adore You. 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
2: We're back from the halftime break in Seattle, Australia, and the United States. Group D of the World Cup. The first half went pretty well for USA. An own goal off Australia from a Falarin Balogun shot in the 11th minute was the first goal. Then at the 43rd minute, Alex Freeman hit a header in front of the net. VAR reviewed it. He was onside, giving us the 2-0 lead as we resume in the second half. Meanwhile, at the second round, the U.S. Open, Wyndham Clark posted a 69 scorecard to add to his 4-stroke lead. He's 7-under for the tournament. Projected cut line is 3-over. The Titans and All-Pro Jeff Simmons agreed to an extension on Friday. It is 3 years worth $105.8 million with $100 million guaranteed. It makes Simmons the highest paid defensive tackle in NFL history.
3: Marshall University has had some highly decorated coaches in its history. Do you know which coach led their teams to the most wins? Cam Henderson's teams won 436 basketball, football, and baseball games at Marshall. That was the most in school history until Shonda Stanton arrived as the Herd softball coach. She passed Henderson's win total in 2014 and won 560 games in her 18 seasons at Marshall. With your Marshall Health Marshall Minute, I'm Steve Cotton.
4: Your first alert forecast this Friday. We'll start to see those clouds clear out in the afternoon. UV index pushing close to a 10 as temperatures reach around the 80 degree mark. Still seeing clear skies as we go into this evening. Temperatures dropping towards the 60s. I'm WSAZ meteorologist Emily Dietz.
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0: on film.
1: I'm Michelle Pollino. In theaters, Eternity. In an afterlife where souls have 1 week to decide where to spend eternity, Joan is faced with the impossible choice between the man she spent her life with and her first love, who died young and has waited decades for her to arrive. Elizabeth Olsen and Miles Teller star.
2: Everybody run!
1: Zootopia 2, in the all-new story, Nick and Judy find themselves on the twisting trail of a mysterious reptile who arrives in Zootopia and turns the animal metropolis upside down. To crack the case, Judy and Nick must go undercover to unexpected new parts of town where their growing partnership is tested like never before.
3: Okay, so we're doing this.
1: Streaming on Netflix, Jingle Bell Heist. Sophia, a sharp-witted retail worker, and Nick, a down-on-his-luck repairman, are small-time thieves with their eyes on the same Christmas Eve score, robbing London's most notorious department store. That's Fox on Film on Fox News.

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2: I'm Tom Rigotti. Lebanon remains a potential stumbling block in the deal with Iran.
3: Last night, Hezbollah launched an attack on northern Israel, killing four Israeli soldiers in violation of the ceasefire. Israel then launched retaliatory strikes in Lebanon. Recall, a ceasefire in Lebanon was included in the memorandum of understanding Trump signed.
2: Fox's Lucas Tomlinson, Israel and Hezbollah have since announced the ceasefire. Meanwhile, Vice President J.D. Vance fired back at critics of the deal.
4: The United States isn't giving up a cent of money to Iran, and even the economic benefits, the sanctions relief and so forth that comes along with this bargain only happens if the Iranians perform.
2: Vance was supposed to be in Switzerland today for a formal signing ceremony, but that was postponed. USA soccer now underway in Seattle against Australia in the team's second game of the World Cup. The U.S. advances to the knockout round with a win. 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
5: West Virginia Metro News, I'm Chris Lawrence. Two members of the West Virginia National Guard shot in the line of duty in Washington, D.C. will be awarded the Purple Heart. Secretary of War Pete Hegseth Friday, in an address to Guard members at a reenlistment ceremony at the Washington Monument, referred to Specialist Sarah Beckstrom and Staff Sergeant Andrew Wolf as soon-to-be Purple Heart recipients. Governor Patrick Morrissey had requested the decoration for the two in December and hailed the announcement Friday. Beckstrom died of her wounds. Wolf continues his remarkable recovery. His family has given their first interview since the shooting, speaking exclusively to Metro News Midday host Amanda Barron. Mother Melody Wolf said she's been led through the difficult time by prayer.
6: God was with us. I told the doctors, I said, you have saved his life. You've gotten him the surgery. Without that, where they removed the skull flap and let the brain expand and swell, without that, he would have died.
5: Family members say his recovery has been a miracle. From the Metro News Anchor Desk, I'm Chris Lawrence.
7: Your first alert forecast this Friday. We'll start to see those clouds clear out in the afternoon. UV index pushing close to a 10. As temperatures reach around the 80-degree mark, still seeing clear skies as we go into this evening. Temperatures dropping towards the 60s. I'm WSAZ meteorologist Emily Dietz.
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So happy birthday. What's up? 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Silly song coming up in about 17 minutes. 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
1: And the silly song on DJ Mo Radio is... I remember hearing this for the first time on the radio station that is my original inspiration for this radio show. It was a 91.5 The Spark in Fort Myers, Florida in the late 80s and early 90s. And they played this song from the Dr. Demento compilation. It's a parody of Looney Tunes by Daryl Hammond and Christopher Snell. The song is called Wappin'. 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
2: All right, Fudsy, this'll be a take, see? Suffering succotash, that sounds worse than a Tweety Bird in a blender. You gotta get with a time thumber. 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

Stingy for share, won't even lend you an ear, ain't even pretending to care. But I tell her, the Mary of Shabaria, face on my genital area. The original Richard Ramirez, Christian Rivera, cause my lyrics never sit well, so they wanna give me the chair. Like a paraplegic, and it's scary, call it Harry Carry, cause every time I'm digging Harry Carry, I'm Mary, I'm a dictionary, I'm swearing up and down, they can spit this shit hilarious. It's time to put these bitches in the obituary column. We wouldn't see eye with a staring problem, get the shaft like a staring column. Trigger happy, pat each, but it's black ink, evil half of the bad meats. 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With a catchy jiggle, I stack.

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2: Ooh, Eminem. Going from that to Simple MC Hammer back in the late 80s, way before he did You Can't Touch This. His album and a song track called Let's Get It Started. I remember getting the cassette from Kmart back in the day. And that's what's next on DJ Mo Radio.

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1: I'm Tom Rigotti. Lebanon remains a potential stumbling block in the deal with Iran.
2: Last night, Hezbollah launched an attack on northern Israel, killing four Israeli soldiers in violation of the ceasefire. Israel then launched retaliatory strikes in Lebanon. Recall, a ceasefire in Lebanon was included in the memorandum of understanding Trump signed.
1: Fox's Lucas Tomlinson, Israel and Hezbollah have since announced a ceasefire. Meanwhile, Vice President J.D. Vance fired back at critics of the deal.
3: The United States isn't giving up a cent of money to Iran, and even the economic benefits, the sanctions relief and so forth that comes along with this bargain only happens if the Iranians perform.
1: Vance was supposed to be in Switzerland today for a formal signing ceremony, but that was postponed. USA soccer now underway in Seattle against Australia in the team's second game of the World Cup. The U.S. advances to the knockout round with a win. 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
4: Your first alert forecast this Friday. We'll start to see those clouds clear out in the afternoon. UV index pushing close to a 10 as temperatures reach around the 80 degree mark. Still seeing clear skies as we go into this evening. Temperatures dropping towards the 60s. I'm WSAZ meteorologist Emily Dietz.
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recently watched Tuxedo featuring Jackie Chan and Jennifer Love Hewitt. Now that song reminds me of that scene where they're dancing together. Oh, every Chinese man's fantasy. What's up? My name is DJ Mo, creating this fantasy on the radio. Oh, by the way, it's real. 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
1: And the silly song on DJ Mo Radio is... This animated movie would be nothing without this voice actor, or actor in particular. Talking about the movie called Aladdin. Yep, I'm gonna play it. Robin Williams, rest in peace. One of the greatest comics alive back in the day. He lives on in this song called Friend Like Me. 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
2: 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Anyways, what is next? I don't think there's many stations playing the 60s music anymore. Here's My Girl by The Temptations. And yes, this movie reminds me of the 90s Macaulay Culkin movie. And that's what's next on DJ Mo Radio.

0: Covington.
1: News, I'm Tom Graham. Fighting between Israel and Iranian-backed Hezbollah militants in Lebanon is halted for now. That conflict and the recent escalation of violence is threatening to derail the recent peace deal between the U.S. and Iran.
2: The memorandum of understanding that was signed between the U.S. and Iran calls for an end of fighting in Lebanon, but overnight, battles between Hezbollah and Israel left four IDF soldiers dead.
1: Fox's Max Gordon there. Much of the Deep South inundated following relentless rains from the remnants of Tropical Storm Arthur. There's been flooding in parts of Texas, Louisiana, and Mississippi. Rivers still rising near the Gulf Coast.
3: We started putting sandbags down in South Mississippi early on, and as well as getting our Mississippi Task Force teams, the Swiftwater rescue teams, getting them pre-staged.
1: Colonel Steve McCraney of the Mississippi Emergency Management Agency. 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

0: Jeff Jenkins, U.S. Attorney for Northern West Virginia, Matt Harvey, says the length of a fraud operation in the Berkeley County Sheriff's Tax Office is concerning. Harvey says two employees directed money from conservator accounts to themselves for more than 15 years.
1: The breadth, duration, and nature of the conduct alleged underscores the importance of rigorous oversight and the necessity to hold those who abuse their authority accountable.
0: It's alleged former Chief Tax Deputy Barbara Gooden and former Judiciary Supervisor Lisa French funneled more than $3 million to themselves. U.S. Marshals Service is hopeful we can get some tips in West Virginia on a case out of Washington County, Maryland.
2: The U.S. Marshals Service is offering a $5,000 reward for information leading to the arrest of a Maryland woman convicted in the abuse death of her 10-month-old daughter. Ashley Nicole Franklin was convicted of child abuse resulting in death and involuntary manslaughter in the summer of 2025. She was released on bail, then failed to appear for sentencing. Now, the judge sentenced her to a total of 100 years in prison, then issued a bench warrant for her arrest.
0: That's Mike Noting reporting. The West Virginia First Foundation agreeing to a $4 million funding request for the Rockefeller Neuroscience Institute in Morgantown. The project focuses on addiction treatment and recovery. 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The executive director of the New River Gorge Regional Development Authority has resigned. Jenna Belcher steps down after 7 years in that position. From the Metro News Anchor Desk, I'm Jeff Jenkins.
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0: still seeing clear skies as we go into this evening. Temperatures dropping towards the 60s. I'm WSAZ meteorologist Emily Dietz.
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2: Glasgow Station. The Royal Mail trains loaded with over £2.5 million. That's more money than most people can dream of. But then, some people have big dreams.

welcome to the Pleasure Dome Show. Good to have you coming in today. Paul Hardcastle, just for money. A song about, or kind of hinting about, the great train robbery in the UK in the 1960s, when £1 million was a lot of money, and nowadays it'll get you a single garage in the centre of London. Okay, here's Reese and a super dance track. It's called House Train. You're listening to the Pleasure Dome Show with me, Steve Hart, playing dance and club classics from the 1980s. Good to have your company. Hope your day is going well. And let's throw that handbag on the floor and start dancing around it, shall we?

Hey, gotta say hi to James Walters, requesting Reese and the New York mix of House Train on the Pleasure Dome show. Good to have you company. Steve Hart with you, playing club classics from the 1980s. And here's a cool one for you. Remember this one? The Gap Band, Little Red Funkin' Hood.

The Gap Band and a little red funkin' hood. You know other tracks by the band? Oops, Upside Your Head, Burn Rubber on Me, You Why You Wanna Hurt Me, Humping and Yearning for Your Love. A little known dance track there though, Little Red Funkin' Hood. It's so funky. Steve Hart with you on the Pleasure Dome Show, playing club classics from the 1980s. If you were there, well, it was a good time, wasn't it? We had great fun then. ABC, Look of Love from the Lexicon album. Great stuff. But they did a very rare remix of the song. And as far as I know, and you can tell me if I'm wrong, but as far as I know, this remix I'm going to play you in a moment with a big fat P, big fat popping P. This remix was only available, as far as I know, on a white label, which I happen to have. Isn't it marvellous? Really interesting song, nice remix, a bit funny here and there, but well worth having a listen, because I do like to try and play something a bit different on the Pleasure Dome Show, because there's so many 80s shows around, and I try and give you the 12-inch versions, the alternative mixes, and a few remixes and bits and bobs here and there, and, well, you know the rest.

0: filler, Steve Arrington, and Feel So Real. Before that, ABC, and a wonderful remix version there. Superstar. Remix, of course, of The Look of Love. Okay, got to say hi to Susan Brown. Yes, there we are. Suzanne Brown, rather. Hi, Suzanne. Good to have you company today. And for you, the full 12-inch version of Patrice Rushen's Forget Me Nots.
1: Suzanne.
0: Must say, don't forget, if you want to send in a dedication or a request, just go to the Pleasure Dome's official website, thepleasuredome.co. Be cool to hear from you. Okay, here we go then.

If I remember right, the girls on the dance floor would do some kind of funny step from side to side and clap their hands to forget-me-not. I don't think the lads got involved in that one. Playing you the club classics from the 1980s very often, the full 12 inches, as I do, and remix versions where I can. You're listening to the Pleasure Dome Show. Steve Hart with you, good to have your company. Hope your day's going well. And don't forget, keep those requests and dedications coming in via the official website, thepleasuredome.co. Larry Wu right now, let me show you.

0: I do like that one. Larry Wu and Let Me Show You. That is the long 12-inch remix. Okay, hi now to Greg Ward, regular listener to the Pleasure Dome show. And always good to have you listening, Greg. Thank you very much for the request you put through. That's coming up in a moment.
1: 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Steve Hart.

from 1984, Go West, and we close our eyes. Hope you enjoyed that one. That's good fun. Charted basically everywhere right across Europe, and in the UK got to number 5 in the top 100 of the normal chart. There are so many charts around now, you see. Back then, you only had one chart in the UK, and it was played by the BBC. The good old BBC. Hey, Steve Hart with you on the Pleasure Dome Show, playing your 80s club and dance floor classics, super sound, the House Master Boys. This, of course, is House Nation, and the samplers back then were pretty new, and everyone was going mad with their sampling keyboards. House, house, house, house.

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Thank you so much for choosing us. House Master Boys, House Nation, playing on the Pleasure Dome radio show. Good to have you company. Hey, got to say hi to James Russell now, and Ellis Beggs and Howard. For you, James, big bubbles, no troubles.

0: Covington.
1: News, I'm Tom Graham. Fighting between Israel and Iranian-backed Hezbollah militants in Lebanon has halted for now. That conflict and the recent escalation of violence is threatening to derail the recent peace deal between the U.S. and Iran.
2: The memorandum of understanding that was signed between the U.S. and Iran calls for an end of fighting in Lebanon, but overnight, battles between Hezbollah and Israel left four IDF soldiers dead.
1: Fox's Max Gordon there. Much of the Deep South inundated following relentless rains from the remnants of Tropical Storm Arthur. There's been flooding in parts of Texas, Louisiana, and Mississippi. Rivers still rising near the Gulf Coast.
3: We started putting sandbags down in South Mississippi early on, and...

0: from the Superstation Network. Live from the Capital City Studios. For the next 3 hours, you've been sentenced to house arrest. House Arrest with Mick and Brittany Wiseman.
1: And welcome, ladies and gentlemen, to another episode of House Arrest. And this is a one-